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3: We love it. We love that you're hanging out. 1-800-990-2448 to get a hold of us. On the way, it's Sasha's info dump.
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1: Sasha's info dump.
2: A company recently held this contest. They were on the hunt for the oldest working appliance that people have in or outside their home. They found it out of Pickering, Ontario. Okay. I'll tell you just how old this AC unit is coming up, and it still works. Kids beware. A fifth grader in the States just got arrested because he refused to take back to school pictures.
3: Yeah.
2: I love this. So the situation was, yeah, the kid told his mom, nuh-uh, not for me. I'm not getting my back to school pictures taken. He can't make me. And while she was doing school pickup drop off, she saw a police officer just there.
3: Yeah.
2: And she was like, hey, do you want to scare my kid?
3: You want to arrest my kid?
2: Yes. And the officer obliged and like put him in handcuffs.
3: No.
2: Yes.
3: No.
2: Yes. Put him against the car.
3: No.
2: The kid loved it. The kid loved it. And the best part is the mom got some really good back to school pictures.
3: Sure, yeah.
2: Because she's using those as, my kid went back to school this year. Here's his fifth grade shots, and it's him getting arrested for not wanting pictures.
3: The cop pushes him up against his face, up against the windshield.
2: Yeah.
3: It's like, I've heard it all, kid.
2: Yes. I think it's a great idea as long as it goes over well.
3: Yes.
2: You know?
3: Yes.
2: And it seemed to, really.
3: Oh, wow. Okay.
2: I love these stories of they don't make them like they used to anymore. And I think we talked about this recently, too. Like, appliances that we used to have dishwashers that I know. But this company had this contest to find the oldest working appliance.
3: Yeah.
2: And out of Pickering, Ontario, they found Lois Kemp. She's 95 years old. Her air conditioning unit, it's from a company called Fetters that is no longer a company.
3: Yeah.
2: And it was installed back in 1974.
3: Get out of here.
2: And here's this little gem of like how old this AC unit is. 52 years ago, Lois, she entered a lottery to raise funds to help pay for the building of the Olympic Stadium in Montreal.
3: Okay.
2: Right? And her ticket won $1,000. And she was like, okay, cool. I'll put that towards a new AC.

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5: Mostly clear through this evening. Temperature falling off to around 15 by midnight tonight as the humidity lifts. Overnight tonight we'll get some clouds and a low of 12. Mostly cloudy for tomorrow. There is the chance of showers in the afternoon, reaching a high near 23, feeling more like 30 with the humidity.

0: Country 105, playing today's best country. If you look at the calendar, you're going to think, well, is it time to get back into that September back to school, back to work routine? I got to tell you, too, that during the summer, when my kids are not on their routine, I am not on mine.
1: Yeah, I think for the most part, even if parents are, you know, continuing to work the same way that they normally would during the summer, if your kids are off, your routine is totally different.
0: That's what I thought, too. So I'm almost excited to get them back into their routine so then I can follow suit.
1: So you can have some sense of normalcy.
0: Yeah, right. You know, because right now I'm all over the place.
1: Oh, I know you are.
0: Just all over the place. I'm staying up way too late or I'm going to bed way too early. One of the two.
1: Yeah. There's no happy medium in that whatsoever.
0: No, it's ridiculous, right? Yeah. So there is a constant imbalance in my household. Nancy, you said about 2 weeks prior or before we all get back to school?
2: Yeah, about 2 weeks prior to school, getting them on their regular basis again, like going back to bed at a certain time.
0: Yeah.
2: Bathing at, you know, like every night, have your bath and then you're ready for bed.
0: Oh, I love that.
1: And would you make your kids like maybe you start to warm up to the idea of having homework? Like maybe they had to read a couple pages before they went to bed or anything like that?
2: Oh, yes. I do that with the grandkids right now.
0: Yeah.
1: Wow, that's smart.
0: That's great. Yeah, that's perfect.
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1: If you just popped into the show as well, we are talking already back to school. I know.
2: Sorry, that was a very guttural sound. That's how, you know what? I don't have to worry about going back to school. I don't have children. I have to get ready to go back to school. But as someone who grew up in a house full of teachers and who didn't like love going to school, this is such a scary time.
1: It is. And exciting too if, if you get to go back to school shopping.
2: Oh,
1: right.
2: That is very, very fun. But the idea of, you know, going to bed earlier and not being able to sleep over at your friend's house anymore. Yeah. Like, party's over. It's mid-August.
1: Yeah, that's true. Lana, what about you? When do you start that back-to-school routine?
3: I'd like to start now, but it's going to be the night before.
2: Okay, I like, get it. Really? You're honest with yourself.
3: My kids are going to squeeze every last moment out of me. I know it.
1: Those Dickens, hey? Those little Dickens.
3: I know.
1: You know? How smart are they?
2: So it's a little bit of a struggle then to get them going to bed earlier and stuff?
3: Oh, absolutely. They put me to bed now. So.
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4: Country 105 weather.
5: Clear through this evening, temperature dropping to around 15 before midnight tonight. That's because we're going to get some relief from the humidity finally. Overnight tonight, some clouds, low of around 12, mostly cloudy for tomorrow. Chance of showers in the afternoon, albeit a small chance, high of around 23, Humidex pushing it closer to 30.
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7: This duo from Ottawa consists of Erica Brighthill, who's a dynamic bilingual country singer-songwriter. Her influences include Shania Twain and Carrie Underwood. She shared the stage with everyone from Dallas Smith to the Rivertown Saints. The other half of this duo is Dan Petty, who, when he was younger, spent most of his time playing guitar with his buddies, working on, as he puts it, his hopeless hockey slap shot, and getting turned down by girls. Nowadays, he counts his influences as Brad Paisley, Dean Brody, and Kenny Chesney. Erica and Dan have joined together for their first duet ever. It's called What If I Did?

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0: The Casey Clark Show. 1-800-990-2448. That's how you get a hold of us. The Case Files coming up, seeing what's going on in music today. Ella Langley continues to break records.
3: Oh, like every day it seems like she's breaking a new one.
0: Ridiculous. What did we learn today? Back to school routine. Is it too soon to implement those little things now?
3: Yeah, like going to bed a little bit earlier, maybe getting your kids to read a bit more.
0: Favorite story today is Sasha got ghosted by one of her neighbors.
3: Yeah.
0: That's funny.
3: Just didn't show up to my party. Rude.
0: Yeah. Now she's trying to determine whether or not to approach him on it.
3: Yeah, I might just confront him.
0: And parents' innocent threats. Things we said to our kids to get things done.
3: Yeah, do this or else.
0: That's coming up.
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2: Case filed.
1: Okie dokie, we'll get to see what's happening in the world of music, including Ella Langley breaking records everywhere, and run down some of the stats for you there. But first, this was, well, kind of the worst kept secret. Sugarland has now made it official. They are back together with their own tour called the Ride or Die Tour coming up in the fall. It kicks off, looks like October 1st.
3: Oh, great. Yeah, that's awesome.
1: Runs through to the end of November. Did you know that there's a Grand Prairie, Texas?
3: Of course I did. Selena Gomez is from there.
1: Oh, really?
3: So I'm originally from Grand Prairie, Canada. And a lot of people, when they spell Grand Prairie,
1: right,
3: they spell it wrong.
1: Right.
3: And they spell the Texas version because there's no E at the end of Grand.
1: Right.
3: Which is incorrect. So yeah, anytime people spell it incorrectly, I'm always like, yeah, you're talking about the Texas one.
1: Okay.
3: So I'm very well aware of it.
1: I didn't know. I didn't know. Okay, so if you were keeping track of Ella Langley's Choosing Texas single, it spent another week at the top of the Billboard Top 100 chart, making it the fourth longest running single overall in the chart's history, regardless of its solo, female, or non-holiday, like in history.
3: Wow.
1: Okay, so that is now in the, well, the only one that's actually, there's one, two, three. It says here that she's chasing. 19 weeks was Lil Nas X and Billy Ray Cyrus, Old Town Road.
3: Right.
1: Remember
3: yes,
1: that?
3: I do.
1: Also 19 weeks was Shaboozy with the bar song Tipsy. And at 22 weeks, she has a shot at that, is Mariah Carey's All I Want for Christmas Is You.
3: There it is. Yeah.
1: So in addition to, now that's the top genre list. In addition, Choosing Texas is at the top of the country Hot Country Songs chart for the 35th week in a row. And that, believe it or not, is third place behind Florida Georgia Line.

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1: Mostly clear through this evening. Temperature falling off to around 15 by midnight tonight as the humidity lifts. Overnight tonight we'll get some clouds and a low of 12. Mostly cloudy for tomorrow. There is the chance of showers in the afternoon, reaching a high near 23, feeling more like 30 with the humidity.

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1: So, what did we learn today?
0: Oh, we were going through, if you just jumped in, parents and our innocent threats that we would use on our kids to do things that they weren't doing. For instance, at a restaurant with my kids, if they weren't eating what they should be eating off their plate, we'd threaten to get the chef over to talk to them.
2: I would have loved to have seen that play out at some point.
0: Yeah, it worked great.
2: What's the chef going to do?
0: I don't know.
2: That's so cute.
0: We're looking at the calendar, and we're asking you, should you be now getting into the back-to-school routine?
2: Yes, like where you're starting to get your kids to bed maybe a little bit earlier, the sleepover stop, maybe you're getting them to read a little bit more, just to get back in the swing of like learning and maybe doing light homework.
0: And Sasha got ghosted by her neighbor who you invited over to your place for a party, but his on-again, off-again roommate got in the way, we think.
2: Yeah, I think she threw out the note that I left on his vehicle. Didn't see him at the party.
0: No.
2: He didn't contact me. I haven't seen him since, and I was really wondering if I should confront him. Not angrily.
0: Yeah.
2: I'm just curious what happened.
0: Julie has the last word on this.
3: Sasha, I would confront the neighbor and just say, hey, didn't see you at the party. Too bad. You missed a good time.
2: Yes, I agree. I think I'm going to say something. I'm not going to go out of my way and like knock on his door or break his window or anything. But if I see him in the hallway, I think I'll say something.
3: Yeah, do it.
2: Okay, thank you.
0: Should she wait for the on-again, off-again roommate to be with them?
3: No, that would be awkward.
2: Yeah, there we go.
0: Do you say anything when the first time you do see him and she's with him? Do you say anything then?
3: Well, I'll just see how the conversation goes and just say, yeah, I left a note on your truck.
0: Yeah, and then let's see what they say after that.
2: Yeah. I guess time will tell. Yeah, I'll run into him very soon. I know that.
0: I can't wait.
2: I can't wait either.
0: Okay, your show MVP is coming up next.
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1: So, what did we learn today?
2: We learned that Sasha got ghosted by one of her neighbors. She was hosting a party, invited the neighbor. But I think the way you invited him was the reason why you got ghosted.
3: Yeah, I left a note on the hood of his car.
2: Yeah.
3: And I think his on-again, off-again situation / roommate sort of thing.
2: Girlfriend-ish.
3: Maybe saw the note. But I said in the note, like, my partner and I are hosting a party. I wasn't, like, making a move or anything like
2: Why didn't
3: that.
2: You just name, like, you and Tyler are hosting a party?
3: Oh, I should have sent like maybe a formal invitation.
2: Yeah, or a picture of Tyler on the invite. Like, he's mine.
3: That's weird.
2: Back off. Hey, but by the way,
3: but also, can you come
2: you
3: want to
2: over
3: the
2: patio
3: party
2: and have a couple of glasses of wine?
3: But back off.
2: But back off, because he's mine.
3: Yeah, maybe.
2: I think it. Yeah, because
3: maybe next time.
2: It's a little fuzzy. That's all. Parents and our innocent threats to our kids. To get them to do things. You stole, you were into a life of crime if it wasn't for a cashier at a grocery store.
3: Yeah, I stole a little Scotch mint out of the bulk bin, and I got called on the intercom, and I'm given a stern talking to that they were going to call the cops. Andrea texted in. She said, my husband would always give crazy threats like, you will lose blank forever, or you're going to be grounded for the rest of your life.
2: Wow.
3: Just so extreme and unrealistic. Needless to say, I'm the disciplinarian in the house, as I'm more dialed into reality. I do love those threats of like forever and ever.
2: Yeah.
3: I think those are good.
2: That's a long time, Dad, but okay. And getting back to school and getting back to school routines, we're asking you when is the right time to introduce that. I guess for the most part, everybody said like the last 2 weeks before we go back.
3: Mm-hmm. Just kind of loosely start getting your kids into like going to bed earlier and maybe reading a bit more.
2: Lana is our show MVP because, before we get to that, can we say thanks to Julianne, Julie, Jennifer, Jesse, a lot of J's, Larry, Nancy, Alicia. Like, we had a lot of people join the show today. But our show MVP goes to Lana, who we asked her the same question. When do you start that back to school routine?
4: I'd like to start now, but it's going to be the night before.
3: Okay, I get it. Really? You're honest with yourself.
2: Spoken like a true parent.
3: Yeah, and keep that bar low, right?
2: Yes.
3: And then you'll never be disappointed.
2: So she is our show MVP.
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7: Clear through this evening. Temperature dropping to around 15 before midnight tonight. That's because we're going to get some relief from the humidity finally. Overnight tonight, some clouds, a low of around 12. Mostly cloudy for tomorrow. Chance of showers in the afternoon, albeit a small chance. High of around 23. Humidex pushing it closer to 30.

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1: It's the Casey Clark Show. Yeah.
2: All right, here we go. Get your good time on.
1: Let's go. 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
0: Good to have you along. 1-800-990-2448 to get a hold of us. It's a good stuff, great feeling story. I don't think we've ever done a good stuff story on a goose.
3: Yeah, that sounds like an untapped territory for
0: yeah.
3: us.
0: To all you goose lovers.
3: Oh, boy.
0: We got a goose story coming up. Also, let's run down parents' innocent threats as well. Maybe you as a parent, you do to your kids, or maybe what your parents did to you.
3: Yeah, to get you to do stuff. Yeah. Maybe they threatened to call the cops at some point or another. Oh, boy.
0: They're going to throw you in jail and throw away the key. The key?
3: Hey, just, it's like, happened.
0: There's just one key?
3: That sounds like a really bad security
0: wow,
3: plan.
0: Yeah, that sounds awful. We'll get to that.

0: Today's Best Country, Country 105.
1: Yeah, man, that's the good stuff.
2: This is where we celebrate birds saving people.
3: I'm ready.
2: We call this the good stuff. So most heroes don't have feathers, but this one does. Meet Goosey, a four-month-old goose.
3: Oh, cute.
2: Yeah. So late Tuesday night, while the Gerber family was fast asleep, a fire sparked in one of their little barns. So most geese, for the most part, keep to themselves. They're not a very social bird.
3: Right.
2: But Goosey went on high alert, unleashing a series of honks the family had never heard before. These honks, they literally were the alarm.
3: Yeah.
2: Right? Owner Bert Gerber woke up to the noise, and he checked his cameras, and he was like, what the heck?
4: And I just casually came outside, and I saw fire bellowing out of there, and I grabbed a water hose and ran over there. If I hadn't been woken up, I think a couple more minutes, it would have been out of control.
2: Are you telling me Goosey saved the day?
1: Yeah, man, that's the good stuff.
2: Goosey saved the day? Here's the best part of all of this. The family almost didn't get Goosey 4 months ago. Mom didn't want a goose. They only ended up with Goosey because of one of their daughters, Elaine, fell in love with him during a Hug a Goose event.
3: Stop it. I need to go to one of those.
2: They got Goosey when Goosey was just a little
3: baby.
2: Oh, baby. And she said, I loved him so much because he was so fuzzy, and he put his little head and his little bill on my arm.
3: Oh.
2: When I was cuddling him. You should see Goosey now, though. Goosey's big.
3: Big, I bet. Yeah.
2: Really, really big. They're actually thinking of maybe getting Goosey a friend. Yeah.
3: Good.
2: As, you know, kind of a reward, I guess.
3: Sure.
2: Well, all heroes don't have capes. And in this case, this hero has feathers.
3: Lots
2: of feathers. If you have some good stuff, let's celebrate it. You can contact us through our website.
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8: 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Temperature falling off to around 15 by midday.

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1: If you just popped in, we're asking you about the innocent threats that every parent seems to have in their back pocket when they're trying to get their kids to do something.
2: Ooh, I do remember this one time. Okay, I'm sorry that I did this. It's not good, but I was grocery shopping with my mother. I took a mint
1: out
2: of one of the bulk bins.
1: Yeah.
2: It's a gateway.
1: Yeah, it is, isn't it?
2: And I told my sister, like, I was like, Kiki, look, I stole this mint. And my sister, of course,
1: she rolled on you.
2: Yeah. And my mom knew, because my mom's a retired teacher. Or she was actively teaching at the time. One of her students was working at the till.
1: Oh, no.
2: And my mom went over, talked to her. I got called over on the intercom for stealing, and had a one-on-one with this cashier, and was told, like, you know what, lady, if you're not careful, I'm going to call the cops. So I got, like, hauled in by the grocery store.
1: How old were you?
2: And, oh, I was young. I want to say I was, like, 4 or 5.
1: Okay,
2: probably.
1: Wow, that can shake you.
2: And then, I was really afraid that the cops are going to come
1: police are
2: going to
1: show up.
2: Me.
1: I'm going to have a record. That's going to affect the way I can travel internationally.
2: All these things are going
1: on. I'm 4.
2: Yeah.
1: These are things I've got to prep for.
2: I was so scared.
1: You know what? I'm not saying anything until I get a lawyer. Like, who is this kid? Lana, these little innocent threats you use on your kids.
3: We threaten with take your phone away.
1: Oh, that's a good one.
3: Right? They're a little older, so the phone is big.
1: Yeah, no, that's good. Or you disable the Wi-Fi on them.
3: There you go.
2: Oh,
1: yeah, I can do that from my phone. I can kill the Wi-Fi in the house.
2: Oh, how dare you?
1: Yeah.
3: Oh, that's smart.
1: Isn't it,
3: very
1: though?
3: Smart.
1: Yeah, I'm not a fan with my wife when I do that.
2: Right. It affects everybody.
1: I'm trying to prove a point. She goes, okay.
2: Let me do something.
1: Yeah. She goes, but everything's on Wi-Fi in this house, including our cable system. So you know what? Come on, dummy. Get it back going. I'm like, sorry.
3: That's right.
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1: If you just popped in, we're reminiscing about those innocent threats your parents used on you to get you to do stuff, and or you use on your kids to get them to do stuff. When our kids were little, we go out for dinner. And if they were acting up, like kids usually do, my wife and I would go, okay, that's it. Listen, I'm just going to have to call over the chef. They're like, what? Like, if you're not going to eat everything on that plate, including your vegetables,
2: yeah.
1: I'll just call over the chef and then, no.
2: Oh.
1: No, do not, whatever you do, we do not want to bother the chef.
2: Okay, because he's working.
1: He's working. Do not bother the chef. Please, whatever you do, I'll eat anything.
2: That's such an interesting thing. Like, you didn't go for the cops or person that could come down on them. It was the chef.
1: It was the chef.
2: and your girls were...
1: They were so scared of the chef. And I don't know why.
2: I think they just didn't want to disrupt his workflow. And I think that's a beautiful thing. Listen, he's busy back
1: there. Where is he? Have you seen him? Hey, Maggie, have you seen the chef? I haven't seen him. I've been watching, though. She's like, yeah.
2: Oh, man.
1: I know, right? It works.
2: Are your girls now afraid of chefs?
1: No, not at all.
2: Okay, it's not some deep-rooted fear that they developed.
1: And I don't know when it turned either.
2: Yeah.
1: I'm going to call the chef. Oh, well, I don't want to call over the co-owner, the restaurateur. Like, what? Dang it, this doesn't work anymore? Dad, I'm 17. Oh, fair.
2: Darn it.
1: You call over the chef. You mean Gary?
2: I know him. He's a friend of mine. I went to high school with him.
1: Short order cook. Yeah, I'm really scared of him. Okay. All right. Jesse, what about you? What do you all remember?
3: Or I remember something like being in a restaurant and not having a bank card or something and saying, oh, you're going to have to go in the kitchen and do dishes.
2: Yes, that is a really good one. That's right.
1: Yeah, I remember that.
2: You're going to have to work for your meal.
1: Work for your supper, yeah. That is classic. That is classic. Now kids are too swift on that. I'm like, well, that doesn't even make sense. There's labor codes and...
2: I'm not old enough to work here. What are you talking about?
3: Like, I got a 10-year-old son, and he's not often wrong. So
1: yeah, right?
2: Too smart.
1: You got a little lawyer sitting beside you, is what you got.
3: Yeah, exactly. Yeah. My boy, Gyro.
1: Oh, that's funny. All right, Jesse, have yourself a great day. We appreciate you.
3: Yeah, I appreciate you guys rock. Thank you.
1: All right, thanks. See ya.
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7: Clear through this evening, temperature dropping to around 15 before midnight tonight. That's because we're going to get some relief from the humidity finally. Overnight tonight, some clouds, low of around 12, mostly cloudy for tomorrow. Chance of showers in the afternoon, albeit a small chance, high of around 23. Humidex pushing it closer to 30.

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5: Mostly clear through this evening. Temperature falling off to around 15 by midnight tonight as the humidity lifts. Overnight tonight, we'll get some clouds and a low of 12. Mostly cloudy for tomorrow. There is the chance of showers in the afternoon, reaching a high near 23, feeling more like 30 with the humidity.

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4: Clear through this evening, temperature dropping to around 15 before midnight tonight. That's because we're going to get some relief from the humidity finally. Overnight tonight, some clouds, low of around 12, mostly cloudy for tomorrow. Chance of showers in the afternoon, albeit a small chance, high of around 23. Humidex pushing it closer to 30.

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7: Mostly cloudy today. Small chance of showers this afternoon. Hot and humid. High 23, feeling like 30 with the humidity. Cloudy periods and showers overnight tonight. Low near 12. Mix of sun and cloud for tomorrow. Small chance of showers in the afternoon. High of around 27. Sunny on Friday and a high of 23.

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4: Mostly cloudy today. Chance of showers this afternoon. Small chance, though. High of around 23. Humidex pushing it closer to 30. Cloudy periods overnight tonight. Chance of showers, low 12. Sun cloud mix tomorrow. Chance of showers and a high of 27. Nice and sunny on Friday and a high of around 23.

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22: Mostly cloudy today, small chance of showers this afternoon, hot and humid, high 23, feeling like 30 with the humidity. Cloudy periods and showers overnight tonight, low near 12, mix of sun and cloud for tomorrow, small chance of showers in the afternoon, high of around 27, sunny on Friday and a high of 23.
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4: Mostly cloudy today. Chance of showers this afternoon. Small chance, though. High of around 23. Humidex pushing it closer to 30. Cloudy periods overnight tonight. Chance of showers, low 12. Sun cloud mix tomorrow. Chance of showers and a high of 27. Nice and sunny on Friday and a high of around 23.

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4: Mostly cloudy today. Small chance of showers this afternoon. Hot and humid. High 23, feeling like 30 with the humidity. Cloudy periods and showers overnight tonight. Low near 12. Mix of sun and cloud for tomorrow. Small chance of showers in the afternoon. High of around 27. Sunny on Friday and a high of 23.

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4: Mostly cloudy today. Chance of showers this afternoon. Small chance, though. High of around 23. Humidex pushing it closer to 30. Cloudy periods overnight tonight. Chance of showers, low 12. Sun cloud mix tomorrow. Chance of showers and a high of 27. Nice and sunny on Friday and a high of around 23.

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6: Mostly cloudy today, small chance of showers this afternoon, hot and humid, high 23, feeling like 30 with the humidity. Cloudy periods and showers overnight tonight, low near 12, mix of sun and cloud for tomorrow, small chance of showers in the afternoon, high of around 27, sunny on Friday and a high of 23.

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5: Mostly cloudy today. Chance of showers this afternoon. Small chance, though. High of around 23. Humidex pushing it closer to 30. Cloudy periods overnight tonight. Chance of showers, low 12. Sun cloud mix tomorrow. Chance of showers and a high of 27. Nice and sunny on Friday and a high of around 23.

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5: Mostly cloudy today, small chance of showers this afternoon, hot and humid, high 23, feeling like 30 with the humidity. Cloudy periods and showers overnight tonight, low near 12, mix of sun and cloud for tomorrow, small chance of showers in the afternoon, high of around 27, sunny on Friday and a high of 23.

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5: Mostly cloudy today. Chance of showers this afternoon. Small chance, though. High of around 23. Humidex pushing it closer to 30. Cloudy periods overnight tonight. Chance of showers, low 12. Sun cloud mix tomorrow. Chance of showers and a high of 27. Nice and sunny on Friday and a high of around 23.

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0: day. It's Wednesday. It's hump day. Can I go back to bed now? Get another 10 minutes. It's going to be nice again today. A mix of sun and cloud. They're calling for a chance of showers this afternoon. Maybe some thunder passing through. Eh, we'll see. I know the GTA is going to get some. We're on the edge. Highs of 22, feel around 28. Chance of showers tonight. Then back in the sunshine for the next few days and highs around 25. Right now it's a fresh 15 degrees.
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0: Country 105, that's Josh Stump and Johnny Walker. One of the good ones with Gabby Barrett there, too. Hey, it's Rod West. Wednesday morning, 15 degrees. Chance of showers later on. Okay, we'll see if that happens. If the rain holds off, the Wednesday custom car show continues every Wednesday night down at the Canadian Tire parking lot in Orangeville. Classic cars and trucks and bikes and all kinds of fun stuff. Music, tunes. Usually there's 50-50 draws too with the thing there. So check it out tonight, every Wednesday night, the weather holds the Wednesday night custom classic car show. Yeah, at the parking lot across from the Canadian Tire parking lot.
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2: A massive biotech company has been given free quota in Ontario for 6.7 million dozen eggs in order to manufacture some vaccines. Valo Biomedia has received both national and Ontario quota for the eggs, which will work out to about 500,000 laying hens. Farm Products Council of Canada, along with the Egg Farmers of Canada Board of Directors, granted the new quota allocation or new quota layers to the company in order to support vaccine egg production. Valo Biomedia produces, quote, clean eggs that are fertilized eggs from flocks that have already been vaccinated and SPF eggs, which are known as specified pathogen-free eggs, and then sells those to pharmaceutical companies to produce human and animal vaccines as well as drug development. The eggs are used to incubate viruses. And that's your Food and Ag Report. I'm Phil DeLand.
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0: 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When the lights go down,
1: I can't see.
0: Luke Combs there too as well. It is your Wednesday hump day morning. It's a fresh 15 degrees out there right now. Did you gas up? Yeah, some stations already made the jump, depending where you are. They were calling for a 7 cent increase today. The Express in Collinwood still sitting $1.41. The McEwen around the corner, it's $1.61. 20 cent jump? Really? 20 cents. Gouging. Can you say gouging? I can say gouging. Petro and Allison still sitting at $1.57. The Phoenix and Calvin, it's $1.48. Really? The Shell on Broadway, $1.59. The Altamar here in Shelburne, still at $1.64. Didn't you guys get the memo? Dundalk's about $1.58. They actually came down. All right. And the Petro there in Bayfield, $1.52. But they're calling for a 6 or 7% increase, 6 cent increase today, and anywhere from 10 to 12 cents on diesel. I know. 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

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But remember, I'm the guy who almost choked drinking the crumbs of a Pringles can. You know what I mean? Brooks and Dunn, Country 105. 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
2: Good morning. It's Wednesday, August the 12th. I'm RJ Broadhead. Caledon OPP continue to look for three suspects after an armed home invasion in March on Old King Road in Bolton. Investigators say four male suspects with numerous firearms entered the home, had a confrontation with a person who lived there, and at least one shot was fired. There were only minor injuries. Just over 3 months later, a 24-year-old from Ajax was arrested and charged, but police are still looking for the other suspects and are asking anyone with information in relation to this incident to contact the Caledon OPP. In Orangeville, the connection of Hanson Boulevard is complete, and both College Avenue and Hanson are now open. This fall, transit will be expanded to the area. Keep in mind, the speed limit on Hanson is 50 kilometers per hour, and it goes down to 40 kilometers per hour on College. Crews are now working on the next phase of development, so there will still be construction equipment and vehicles in that stretch. Stevenson Memorial Hospital Foundation received $250,000 from Local 27 and Local 675 to help advance the redevelopment of the hospital. The Because of You campaign is raising $80 million to help fund the new hospital that will expand patient care capacity, modernize services, and better meet the needs of one of the province's fastest-growing regions. Trade talks between the U.S. and Canada have been ramping up. The CBC is reporting that it has information that a potential framework agreement could be presented to President Donald Trump on Monday, a couple of days before his latest tariffs are supposed to take effect. Meanwhile, there's a new report out that says if CUSMA ends, more than 200,000 jobs will be lost in the U.S. and 100,000 here in Canada. But if CUSMA is renegotiated, the report predicts it will add more than 130,000 new American jobs and almost 100,000 in this country. There will be a solar eclipse and a Perseid meteor shower today. Both should be visible from our listening area, weather-dependent, of course. The eclipse will begin at 12:55 p.m., peaking at 1:40 and ending at 2:23. A reminder from the Canadian Space Agency that when looking at the sky during a solar eclipse, it's crucial to wear special glasses to prevent eye damage. The Perseid meteor shower will hit its peak tonight in the early hours of tomorrow morning, when as many as 100 meteors per hour could be visible under ideal conditions. And now, here's the morning sports. The Blue Jays beat the Red Sox 5-3 and Texas lost, so the Jays are now just 2.5 games out of that final playoff spot. The Tigers won and are a half game out. Baltimore closed to 2 back. The Yankees and Rays won. Tampa's perfect on their 8-game road trip so far. Blake Snell returned and struck out 10 in the Dodgers' win against the Royals. The Padres beat the Brewers and the Phillies lost, so San Diego takes over the NL's last wild card. The other teams in playoff spots, the Braves and Cubs won. The Diamondbacks, White Sox, and Astros lost. Some Blue Jays injury news. Treya Savage had knee surgery but could still return this season. And Jameson Taillon was put on the IL with forearm tendonitis. At the National Bank Open, it's semifinals Wednesday. I'll have your forecast next.
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1: Country 105 weather.
2: Today, we'll get a mix of sun and cloud. There is a 40% chance of rain with the risk of a thunderstorm. A high of 22, but it will feel closer to 30 with the Humidex. Tonight, mainly clear and a low of 13. And tomorrow, sunshine, a high of 25, but again, feeling closer to 30 degrees with the Humidex. Right now, it's 16 in Alliston and Orangeville and 15 in Shelburne. I'm RJ Broadhead, and now you're up to date.
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0: Hi, Valley. Not yet. Not yet. I said not yet.
1: Country 105, Eric Church there with a view. Speaking of views, we're getting a solar eclipse, sort of. We're in the 8%, 8 to 10% eclipse. So not a lot. It's going to happen around just before 1 o'clock, between, let's say, 12:50 for an hour. It might just seem like a cloud going over. So we're going to get a partial. You're going to look up, sort of, be careful with that. And maybe just crack open the frosty.
0: Yeah, you see the solar eclipse? When? Oh, I missed it.
1: Yeah. Myths about beers. Yeah, so there's a lot of myths going around. You hear about this. Like, drinking a lot of beer gives you a beer belly. False. Yeah. Beer on its own doesn't cause a belly. It's a combination of, you know, your diet and calories and just being lazy. Oh, sounds like me. Mm-hmm. Dark beers are stronger than light beers. Light beers are lighter in color and dark beers are dark. But they still might have the same alcohol content. Beer should always be served ice cold. Yes, we like cold beer in North America. Over in Europe, pretty much room temperature. Yeah, they say cold temps can ruin the flavor of a beer. Really? I still like mine cold. And draft beer will give you a hangover. I used to think about that, you know, the bubbles and all that, right? Yeah? Yeah? No. Well, no, just drinking excessive amounts of alcohol, no matter what the type, will cause yourself a hangover. Oh, yeah, it wasn't a hangover. I was just resting my eyes. I need an aspirin.

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0: Bailey Zimmerman and his Chevy.
1: Could be a decent day today. Mixed 7 o'clock today. Got a slight chance of showers later on this afternoon and into tonight. Tomorrow, next 3 days, sunshine and 25. Right now it's kind of overcasty and 15 degrees with Dean Brody.

0: Dean Brody. Right around here, Country 105. Billy Zimmerman there too, 620. Hey, it's Rod. Morning. How you doing? Wakey, wakey.
1: Yeah, overcast skies.
0: Might see a hint of a solar eclipse around lunchtime today. Eh, we'll see how that turns out. 15 right now. All right. You ever give your t-shirt or shirt, whatever you're wearing, a sniff test?
2: Yeah, it smells good. I can wear it today.
0: Hey, if it smells okay, it's good for you. But how about a shirt you can wear for a month without washing it?
1: Really?
0: Yeah. Okay. Laundry day, getting a little nervous. A new company called the Herkleon. It's a company. They're coming out with a shirt. Supposedly can stay odor-free for more than a month.
1: What?
0: Yeah, a month. Even if you wear it every day. The fabric has, you know, special ingredients like copper and silver and ash and things like that, and a couple of mystery ingredients to keep in a secret. But company says skipping all those trips to the washing dryer could save the, help the shirt last longer. 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There are cheaper versions, some that last 14 days or 3 or 4 days. All right. If this actually works, imagine the savings on laundry.
2: Well, yes and no. You don't have to clean that one particular shirt, but I still got to do the rest of my laundry, right?
0: 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It's a good idea. 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After wearing the same shirt for 30 days, do you really want to be the person to find out what happens on day 31? Sniff test works every time.
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Police are still looking into four suspects involved in a Bolton home invasion. Details coming up next. Here's Aaron Goodman, Country 105.

0: Now, a Country 105 news update.
1: Good morning. I'm RJ Broadhead. Here's what's happening. Provincial police continue to look for three suspects after an armed home invasion in March on Old King Road in Bolton. In July, a 24-year-old from Ajax was arrested and charged, but police are still looking for the other suspects and are asking anyone with information in relation to this incident to contact the Caledon OPP. In Orangeville, the connection of Hanson Boulevard is complete, and both College Avenue and Hanson

0: As far as the other teams and playoff spots are concerned, the Yankees, Rays, Dodgers, Braves, and Cubs all won. The Diamondbacks, White Sox, and Astros lost. And it's the semifinals at the National Bank Open today. I'll have your forecast next.
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2: Country 105 weather.
0: A mix of sun and cloud today, a high of 22, but it will feel closer to 30 degrees with the Humidex. There's also a 40% chance of showers with the risk of a thunderstorm. Tonight will be mainly clear, a low of 13 overnight. And tomorrow, sunny, a high of 25 with a Humidex close to 30 degrees. Right now, it's 16 in Alliston and Orangeville and 15 in Shelburne. I'm RJ Broadhead. The next news, sports, and weather update is at 7 o'clock.
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No. Mostly because it sounds like cardio. Forget that. Alan Jackson now, Summertime Blues, Country 105.

0: right. Al Jackson, Summertime Blues. Alan's music catalog has just been certified by the Recording Industry Association for a massive 85.5 million records sold in the U.S. alone. They gave him a big plaque and all that. His last call, one more for the road concert finale. It will be on TV now, not till December. All right, so we'll wait and see how that turns out. 15 degrees, kind of overcasty skies. Solar eclipse, I doubt we'll see it. Wasn't going to be a lot, and it's going to be cloudy anyway. All right, 15 degrees right now. Ever have these little things that are just inconvenient? Just a little inconvenience. Today's top five list. Top five minor inconveniences that can sometimes feel like a tragedy. I know, for example, like number five, forgetting why he walks into the kitchen. What did I come in here for? How about waving back at somebody who actually was waving at somebody next to you, not you? Oh, I hate that. USB plugging in failure because you're trying to turn it right upside up. You try three times before the thing goes in. Oh. Stepping into a mysterious wet spot on the floor after wearing cleaning socks.
1: Really?
0: And the number one inconvenience. Feels like a tragedy. Dropping your phone flat on your face while you're lying in bed. Oh, I hate that. I'm just holding up. It slips. Twack. I know. Aww. Yes, poor me.
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3: A massive biotech company has been given free quota in Ontario for 6.7 million dozen eggs in order to manufacture some vaccines. Valo Biomedia has received both national and Ontario quota for the eggs, which will work out to about 500,000 laying hens. Farm Products Council of Canada, along with the Egg Farmers of Canada Board of Directors, granted the new quota allocation or new quota layers to the company in order to support vaccine egg production. Valo Biomedia produces, quote, clean eggs that are fertilized eggs from flocks that have already been vaccinated, and SPF eggs, which are known as specified pathogen-free eggs, and then sells those to pharmaceutical companies to produce human and animal vaccines as well as drug development. The eggs are used to incubate viruses. And that's your Food and Ag Report. I'm Phil DeLand.
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0: Jelly Roll. I'm not okay. Join the club. Country 105, Dallas Smith 2. 6:49, it's a Wednesday morning. Hey, it's Rod. Good to have you along. 15 degrees, kind of overcasty. Gonna be cloudy. I doubt we'll see the solar eclipse. Yeah, apparently we're getting one around lunchtime, but it'll just be cloudy. So, hey, the Shelburne Rotary Club continues with their backpack project. 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
2: It's Wednesday, August the 12th. Good morning, I'm RJ Bronthead. Provincial police continue to look for three suspects after an armed home invasion in March on Old King Road in Bolton. In July, a 24-year-old from Ajax was arrested and charged, but police are still looking for the other suspects and are asking anyone with information in relation to this incident to contact the Caledon OPP. Gray Bruce OPP are investigating the theft of a light green Deutz DX110 tractor, believed to be a model from 1983 to 1986. It was taken from a property on Southgate Road 10 near Southgate Road 19 sometime between July 11th and August 1st. In Orangeville, the connection of Hanson Boulevard is complete and both College Avenue and Hanson are now open. Keep in mind, the speed limit on Hanson is 50 kilometers per hour and it goes down to 40 on College. There will still be construction in the area with crews now working on the next phase of development. Stevenson Memorial Hospital Foundation received $250,000 from Local 27 and Local 675 for the Because of You campaign, which is raising $80 million to help fund the new hospital that will expand patient care capacity and modernize services. A motorcyclist is in hospital with serious injuries after a crash near Pearson Airport. It happened around 8:30 last night near Morningstar Drive and Airport Road. Two people were seriously hurt while pulled over to the shoulder of the 403 near Mavis following a collision late yesterday afternoon. While exchanging contact information, another vehicle hit one of the stopped vehicles and forced it into a 43-year-old man and a 12-year-old child from the U.S. as they stood at the side of the highway. Both are in hospital with serious injuries. One other person was taken to hospital with minor injuries. A new report warns that Canada could lose more than 100,000 jobs if the Canada-U.S.-Mexico Agreement on Trade is not renewed, but the report also says if CUSMA is renegotiated, it could create almost 100,000 jobs in this country. Another report says that Canadian and American negotiators are now hoping to present President Donald Trump with a joint trade proposal in the coming days to head off a new round of U.S. tariffs. Prime Minister Mark Carney is currently on vacation in Italy and is expected back in Canada on Monday. There will be a partial solar eclipse at 12:55 this afternoon, lasting until almost 2:30. Be sure to wear proper eye protection when looking skyward during a solar eclipse. And the Perseid meteor shower will be at 10 tonight and running until about 4 in the morning, with as many as 100 meteors an hour in the sky. It is expected to be clear, but the best place to view the Perseids is in a dark area with no light pollution. In sports, the Blue Jays beat the Red Sox 5-3 and Texas lost, so the Jays are now just 2.5 games out of that final playoff spot. The Padres beat the Brewers and the Phillies lost, so San Diego takes over the NL's last wild card. As far as the other teams in playoff spots are concerned, the Yankees, Rays, Dodgers, Braves, and Cubs all won. The Diamondbacks, White Sox, and Astros lost. At the National Bank Open, it's the semifinals today. I'll have your forecast next.
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2: A mix of sun and cloud today. There is a 40% chance of showers, a risk of a thunderstorm as well, a high of 22, and a Humidex making it feel close to 30 degrees. Tonight mainly clear, a low of 13, and tomorrow sunny, a high of 25, and again feeling close to 30 degrees with the Humidex. Right now it's 16 in Alliston and Orangeville and 15 in Shelburne. I'm RJ Broadhead. The next news, sports, and weather update is at 7:30.
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Luke Combs back in the saddle again. Mm-hmm. How would you like to be traded at work? You know, like baseball players are traded? Would you be up for something like that? We'll crunch the numbers next. Here's Dierks Bentley, Country 105.

0: Mr. Dirk Bentley, hanging out on the beach, country 105, look comes through too. It's 7-11 on this Wednesday morning. How you doing? Hey, glad you could make it this morning. 16 degrees, kind of overcasty. May not notice we're getting a solar eclipse. Not that we're going to get much of it, but yeah, clouds going by, so you won't notice. 16 degrees this morning. We were talking a while ago about the Major League Baseball deadlines and players getting shipped off and all that kind of stuff. New players were getting in. They did really good last night. Did you watch the game? That was really good. But what if they did that with regular employees? Would you like to be traded at work if that was a thing? Apparently 23% of guys said, yeah, that'd be kind of cool, get traded to work. Some would actually love it. But imagine your boss walking into the office, say, hey, good news, you're being traded. Okay, great. Who did I get traded for? Meanwhile, some might say, no. Most of us have never considered whether your workplace would actually put you on waivers. All right, see ya. You're not performing? All right, we'll ship you out someplace else. Younger adults are more into the idea than older workers, probably because they've... You know, a little more willing to pack up and start someplace new. You can do that when you're younger. Only 3% thought this would be good for workers. Employers might benefit. Because if my boss tells me I'm being traded to another company, I need to know a few things. Like, okay, what am I getting for a signing bonus, huh?
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mostly cloudy, peak of sunshine later on, so we're not going to see any solar eclipse. Sorry. Chance of showers later on this afternoon, too. That's the clouds. Humid, a little muggy around 28 or so, and sunny and 25 tomorrow. All right. Right now it's 16 degrees, getting you underway. Tim McGraw, mowing the grass.

0: where the green grass grows. That means I gotta cut it again. And all this rain. Tim McGraw, Country 105, High Valley, 721 on your Wednesday hump day. Glad to have you along this morning. I know, it's only 16 degrees outside. Might see a little sunshine. It's gonna be overcasty. We're gonna miss the solar eclipse. Now, road's busy, but nothing else going on. All right, I'll keep an eye on it. Nashville notes for you. Taylor Swift, just a few months after she was inducted into the Songwriters Hall of Fame, will now receive the same honor from Nashville and the Nashville Songwriters Hall of Fame. She's one of five inductees for the class of 2026 and will be the youngest inductee ever. I know she's in her 30s, but she'll be joining previous inductees like Dolly and Shania and Keith Urban, Garth and Johnny Cash. Brooks and Dunn continuing on and kicking off the official Neon Moon Tour reboot. 35 years after they jumped on the charts with Brand New Matt. Remember that? Yeah. Still going strong. They're both in their 70s now? Really? They're going to do a show at the Grand Ole Opry to celebrate the extended Neon Moon Tour. That'll be on TV. And, of course, they're going to be headlining the Misty City Music Festival in Niagara Falls, September 18th. And Luke Bryan had to postpone a couple of shows because of the wildfire smokes are getting worse. And, of course, he has a touch of asthma, which doesn't really help that much.
1: Y'all, it's Luke here coming at you from Oregon. Just explaining everything that's going on. So obviously we are out west, and I had a show in Bend, Oregon last night and got on stage and stuff was going great. But obviously with all the smoke and the wildfires midway through the show, just started really, really struggling up there. I have asthma, and a lot of people don't really know that, but sometimes it gets the best of me, and it did last night. And then having a show up in Washington tonight and tomorrow with certainly all the wildfires going, we just felt like probably best to come back and reschedule to where we know I'll be 100%. And so we're going to postpone these shows. Stay tuned on when we reschedule. But most importantly, we want everybody to know that we're praying for them and thinking about all the firefighters out here and all of those that are affected by these western wildfires.
0: And by the way, that smoke is drifting into Canada. Hey, what are you going to do about that? Ah. And that's Nashville Notes.
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Stevenson's Memorial Hospital received another substantial donation. Details coming up next. Here's Jess Muskaluk, Country 105.

0: from a property on Southgate Road 10 near Southgate Road 19 sometime between July 11th and August 1st. In Orangeville, the connection of Hanson Boulevard is complete and both College Avenue and Hanson are now open. Stevenson Memorial Hospital Foundation received $250,000 from Local 27 and Local 675 for the Because of You campaign, which is raising $80 million to help fund the new hospital that will expand patient care capacity and modernize services. In sports, the Blue Jays beat the Red Sox 5-3 and Texas lost, so the Jays are now just 2.5 games out of that final playoff spot. The Padres beat the Brewers and the Phillies lost, so San Diego takes over the NL's last wild card. As far as the other teams in playoff spots are concerned, the Yankees, Rays, Dodgers, Braves, and Cubs all won. The Diamondbacks, White Sox, and Astros lost. Country 105 weather is next.
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0: Today, a mix of sun and cloud, a high of 22 degrees, but it will feel closer to 30 with the Humidex. There is a 40% chance of rain with the risk of a thunderstorm. Tonight, mainly clear, a low of 13, and tomorrow is going to be sunny, a high of 25, and a Humidex close to 30. Right now, it's 16 in Alliston, 17 in Orangeville, and 16 in Shelburne. I'm RJ Broadhead. The next news, sports, and weather is at 8 o'clock.
2: Rod in the morning.
3: 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Huh?
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You know that thing in your mind that tells you when something's a bad idea? How do I get one of those? Asking for a friend. Tim Hanks, he's the pilot, Country 105.

0: Wants to Know with Tim Hicks, the pilot. I like that. Ella Langer there, too. It's 7:40 on this Wednesday morning. Thanks for being there. 16 degrees, a couple of pockets of blue sky. That's all we're going to get throughout the day. Going to get cloudier this afternoon. Going to miss the solar eclipse. Chance of showers later on, too, and muggy. Looking at the roads, busy, but no major delays.
1: And now another useless fact.
0: The word dormitory. You know that word? Apparently, it's an anagram for a dirty room. A dirty room? Yeah. All right, clean up this dormitories. Cheez-It crackers. You like those? I thought they were squares. Technically, they're rectangles. Somebody measured 1 inch by 0.95 inches. Who knew? And the dog who played Toto in The Wizard of Oz,
2: Toto too,
0: was paid. Yeah, he got a salary. $125 a week. That was more than twice what the actors like the Munchkins were getting paid. Wow, the dog got paid twice as much. Yeah, I know how that feels. Yeah.
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4: A massive biotech company has been given free quota in Ontario for 6.7 million dozen eggs in order to manufacture some vaccines. Valo Biomedia has received both national and Ontario quota for the eggs, which will work out to about 500,000 laying hens. Farm Products Council of Canada, along with the Egg Farmers of Canada Board of Directors, granted the new quota allocation or new quota layers to the company in order to support vaccine egg production. Valo Biomedia produces, quote, clean eggs that are fertilized eggs from flocks that have already been vaccinated, and SPF eggs, which are known as specified pathogen-free eggs, and then sells those to pharmaceutical companies to produce human and animal vaccines as well as drug development. The egg are used to incubate viruses. And that's your Food and Ag Report. I'm Phil DeLand.
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mostly cloudy today. It'll peak of sunshine. Now muggy around 30-ish, and a chance of afternoon showers. Right now it's 16 degrees.

0: That's the Nova and Stella Lefty in Boston. Country 105. James Barkin there too. Meet your mama. 16 degrees, kind of overcasty. Gonna be muggy this afternoon, a chance of showers. 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
3: Good morning. It's Wednesday, August the 12th. I'm RJ Broadhead. Caledon OPP continue to look for three suspects after an armed home invasion in March on Old King Road in Bolton. Investigators say four male suspects with numerous firearms entered the home, had a confrontation with a person who lived there, and at least one shot was fired. There were only minor injuries. Just over 3 months later, a 24-year-old from Ajax was arrested and charged, but police are still looking for the other suspects and are asking anyone with information in relation to this incident to contact the Caledon OPP. Gray Bruce OPP are investigating the theft of a light green Deutz DX110 tractor, believed to be a model from 1983 to 1986. It was taken from a property on Southgate Road 10 near Southgate Road 19 sometime between July 11th and August 1st. In Orangeville, the connection of Hanson Boulevard is complete and both College Avenue and Hanson are now open. Keep in mind, the speed limit on Hanson is 50 kilometers per hour and it goes down to 40 on College. There will still be construction in the area with crews now working on the next phase of development. Stevenson Memorial Hospital Foundation received $250,000 from Local 27 and Local 675 for the Because of You campaign, which is raising $80 million to help fund the new hospital that will expand patient care capacity and modernize services. Two people were seriously hurt while pulled over to the shoulder of the 403 near Mavis following a collision late yesterday afternoon. While exchanging contact information, another vehicle hit one of the stopped vehicles and forced it into a 43-year-old man and a 12-year-old child from the U.S. as they stood at the side of the highway. Both are in hospital with serious injuries. One other person was taken to hospital with minor injuries. A new report warns that Canada could lose more than 100,000 jobs if the Canada-U.S.-Mexico Agreement on Trade is not renewed. But the report also says if CUSMA is renegotiated, it could create almost 100,000 jobs in this country. Another report says that Canadian and American negotiators are now hoping to present President Donald Trump with a joint trade proposal in the coming days to head off a new round of U.S. tariffs. Prime Minister Mark Carney is currently on vacation in Italy and is expected back in Canada on Monday. There will be a partial solar eclipse at 12:55 this afternoon, lasting until almost 2:30. Be sure to wear proper eye protection when looking skyward during a solar eclipse. And the Perseid meteor shower will be at 10 tonight and running until about 4 in the morning, with as many as 100 meteors an hour in the sky. It is expected to be clear, but the best place to view the Perseids is in a dark area with no light pollution. In sports, the Blue Jays beat the Red Sox 5-3 and Texas lost, so the Jays are now just 2.5 games out of that final playoff spot. The Padres beat the Brewers and the Phillies lost, so San Diego takes over the NL's last wild card. As far as the other teams in playoff spots are concerned, the Yankees, Rays, Dodgers, Braves, and Cubs all won. The Diamondbacks, White Sox, and Astros lost. At the National Bank Open, it's the semifinals today. I'll have your forecast next.
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3: Today, a mix of sun and cloud with a 40% chance of showers. There's also a risk of a thunderstorm. A high of 22 and a humidex close to 30. Tonight, mainly clear, a low of 13. And tomorrow, sunny, a high of 25. And again, a humidex close to 30 degrees. Right now, it's 19 in Alliston, 20 in Orangeville, and 18 in Shelburne. I'm RJ Broadhead. The next news, sports, and weather update is at 8:30.
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0: There go the Rec Laws, Country 105, never drinking. Until next time, Jason Aldean 2, 812 on this Wednesday day. It's Rod West. Hey, thanks for being there. 16 degrees, a little bit of sunshine is trying to come through, but mostly cloudy. Chance of a solar eclipse. And we doubt we'll see it because it's going to be cloudy or something like that. So I know 16 degrees right now. Speaking of drinking again, the next big wellness drink. How about a healthy beer? Move over, kombucha. Apparently the next big wellness drink is a beer. According to Men's Fitness, there's a beer-like drink that's non-alcoholic and loaded with things like vitamins, electrolytes, and probiotics. Basically, you get the beer experience without the booze and a bunch of vitamins and such to help with stress and focus and stuff. So it's basically a beer that went to a wellness retreat. It's a new trend right now. The younger folks are drinking less, so they want a non-alcoholic beer. People don't care for the taste. It's not that great. 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A healthy beer. 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

mostly cloudy today. A little bit of sunshine peeking through. Might see some afternoon showers. We'll see how about that. Mugginess around 30 or so. Sunny in 25 and sunny rest of the week. All right. Right now it's 16 degrees with High Valley Country 105.

0: I told you lately, that's High Valley. Country 105, Morgan Wallen, and Don't we? Harry? I don't know. A little bit of sunshine out my AccuWindow right now, but cloudy most of the day and chance for a later shower. I know. It's 8:22. It is Wednesday. Up day. Happy to have you with us. 16 degrees right now. Roads are busy. Couple construction zones. There was an accident by the way down 410. All right, other than that, it's a busy drive. Not bad. It's amazing how things change. Even in the past 10 years. Think about it. If somebody asks you where you were, that's a red flag. Ooh. But now your family gets notifications on your phone if you're hanging out at Timmy's too long. Canceling plans used to be called flaking. Remember that used to be a flake? Now apparently it's protecting my peace. And somehow it's normal to be on your phone while talking to somebody else. Yeah, kids do it all the time, right? Nothing says like, I'm listening, like making eye contact with your screens. Attention spans? We used to have those. Now one headline is the whole story. Plus, carrying around a giant water bottle everywhere is normal now. You know, 10 years ago, oh, how rude. Now, if you don't have a 40-ounce Stanley, people assume you're dehydrated. Progress? Maybe. Yeah, and we used to have manners, too. I know. 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
1: Good morning, I'm RJ Broadhead. Here's what's happening. Provincial police continue to look for three suspects after an armed home invasion in March on Old King Road in Bolton. In July, a 24-year-old from Ajax was arrested and charged, but police are still looking for the other suspects and are asking anyone with information in relation to this incident to contact the Caledon OPP. In Orangeville, the connection of Hanson Boulevard is complete and both College Avenue and Hanson are now open. Keep in mind, the speed limit on Hanson is 50 kilometers per hour and it goes down to 40 on College. There will still be construction in the area with crews now working on the next phase of development. Stevenson Memorial Hospital Foundation received $250,000 from Local 27 and Local 675 for the Because of You campaign, which is raising $80 million to help fund the new hospital that will expand patient

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3: A mix of sun and cloud today, a high of 22, but it will feel closer to 30 with the Humidex. There's also a 40% chance of rain and a risk of a thunderstorm. Mainly clear tonight, a low of 13, then tomorrow it's going to be sunny, a high of 25, and a Humidex close to 30. Right now, it's 20 in Alliston and Orangeville and 19 in Shelburne. I'm RJ Broadhead, and now you're up to date.
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You know, I'd be on a yacht right now if I started my swear jar years ago. Just saying. Mountain Music, Alabama. Country 105. Morning.

0: Country 105, Alabama. Some mountain music there. Big number one hit from Alabama back in 1982. Fun guy, Randy Owen, said it took him 3 years to write that stuff. You know, because he likes his bluegrass, southern rock, and all the childhood memories growing up in the Alabama mountains. Alabama, good track. The new one for Zach John King. Get drinking. All right. Sounds like a plan. It's 8:40 on this Wednesday morning. I hope your morning's going well. Hey, look at that. Is that sunshine? Yes, it is. I got a little sunshine out my window. It's shining on the trees, overcasty skies, maybe an afternoon shower. Supposedly, we're getting a solar eclipse. Apparently, it's owing like 8-10% from our area. It's going to happen sometime in the 1 o'clock hour. Yeah. So probably won't notice because it'll be a cloud going over. That's the best you'll see from the solar eclipse. Oh, well, another one come along someday. Gas prices, some places they went up. Some places still same. The Express in Collingwood, still $1.41. But the McEwen around the corner, down the road, it's $1.63. Really? Over 22 cents. Gouging, can you say? The petrol in Alliston, still $1.57. The Phoenix down in Caledon, $1.48. They're staying cheap. Even the Sheldon Orangeville is $1.59. Okay. That's not too bad. The Altamont here in Shelburne, they didn't get the notice. Didn't you get the notice? No. They're still at $1.64. Dundalk's $1.58. Over in Barrie, averaging around $1.67. And diesel also went up a little bit, $2.11 here at stations. But yeah, apparently for the GTA and over Barrie, they went up 7 cents. Diesel went up at least a dime. Yeah, good old Stumpy and his shenanigans.
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Mostly cloudy, a little bit of sunshine right now. Enjoy. Chance of showers later on. Muggy, get pushing around 30-ish with the Humidex. And sunny the rest of the week. And 25, mid-20s, nice. Right now it's a pleasant 16 with Lainey Wilson, Country 105.

0: Lainey Wilson over Laredo, Texas, someplace. Country 105, Tennille Town, sunshine's free, absolutely. And I've got a little bit of sunshine on my window right now. Enjoy. Not going to last. It's kind of overcasty. We're going to miss the solar eclipse. Not that we're going to get much. It looked like a cloud going over. That's it. No, no. 16 degrees right now. Going to feel muggy this afternoon, around 30-ish. With a chance to shower. So there you go. Have you been over to the Fiddle Park? The newly renovated Fiddle Park. It's pretty impressive. I was there just the other day, took a drive through all the new pads and the new play area and the basketball courts and all that. But the cool thing is we have an amphitheater now. Yeah. And every Sunday there's a free concert. Have you been over to the free shows? Every Sunday, 6 p.m., great live bands. Come on out. This weekend, it's the tribute to the Tragically Hip, Almost Hip, playing 6 o'clock, couple hours, bring the family out. Kids can have fun. You can sit in the new raised seating. It's a nice little small amphitheater in front of the band shell. Looks really nice. Check it out if you got time. Free concerts at Fiddle Park on Sundays. All right. Your workday kickoff coming up next. 105 minutes of nonstop country, commercial free. And to get your Wednesday underway, here's your morning corny. What is it called when you get a hangover from wine? The Grape Depression. Get it? Depression? Hangover? Yeah, it's close. It's close. Enjoy the rest of your day. And hey, thanks for the ride.
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Today, we'll get a mix of sun and cloud. There is a 40% chance of rain with the risk of a thunderstorm. A high of 22, but it will feel closer to 30 with the Humidex. Tonight, mainly clear and a low of 13. And tomorrow, sunshine, a high of 25, but again, feeling closer to 30 degrees with the Humidex.

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0: I promise you this, this much I swear. 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
2: This duo from Ottawa consists of Erica Brighthill, who's a dynamic bilingual country singer-songwriter. Her influences include Shania Twain and Carrie Underwood. She shared the stage with everyone from Dallas Smith to the Rivertown Saints. The other half of this duo is Dan Petty, who, when he was younger, spent most of his time playing guitar with his buddies, working on, as he puts it, his hopeless hockey slap shot, and getting turned down by girls. Nowadays, he counts his influences as Brad Paisley, Dean Brody, and Kenny Chesney. Erica and Dan have joined together for their first duet ever. It's called What If I Did?

Montana sky. Driven up and down the coast a few times. London, Paris, paradise. But ain't got much memory of the scenes. Come to think, I missed them all. And damn, babe.

A mix of sun and cloud today. There is a 40% chance of showers, a risk of a thunderstorm as well, a high of 22, and a humidex making it feel close to 30 degrees. Tonight, mainly clear, a low of 13, and tomorrow, sunny, a high of 25, and again, feeling close to 30 degrees with the humidex.

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Today, we'll get a mix of sun and cloud. There is a 40% chance of rain with the risk of a thunderstorm. A high of 22, but it will feel closer to 30 with the Humidex. Tonight, mainly clear and a low of 13. And tomorrow, sunshine, a high of 25, but again, feeling closer to 30 degrees with the Humidex.

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3: A mix of sun and cloud today. There is a 40% chance of showers, a risk of a thunderstorm as well, a high of 22, and a humidex making it feel close to 30 degrees. Tonight, mainly clear, a low of 13, and tomorrow, sunny, a high of 25, and again, feeling close to 30 degrees with the humidex.

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today's best country, Country 105. Matt joining you here. Hope your day is going amazing. If you're single and you want to be on a reality show, well, finally, there's a popular dating reality show coming to Canada. I'll tell you after Morgan Wallen and Riley Green. First, here's Josh Ross.

0: Today's best country, Country 105. Matt with you here. If you're single and you're wanting to date someone, maybe meet a potential partner, and the old-fashioned ways like meeting people at church or a bar aren't working, or the apps, well, maybe you should try reality show dating. Love is Blind is coming to Canada. There's going to be a Canadian version of the show. If you're not familiar with the show, couples will sit on opposite sides of a wall, get to know each other, and they only get to see each other after they've got engaged. It's a little bizarre, but it'll be fun to watch. I don't know about this, so I prefer to meet romantic partners the old-fashioned way, by living in a small town and them being the only person who's not a blood relative.
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7: Today, we'll get a mix of sun and cloud. There is a 40% chance of rain with the risk of a thunderstorm. A high of 22, but it will feel closer to 30 with the Humidex. Tonight, mainly clear and a low of 13. And tomorrow, sunshine, a high of 25, but again, feeling closer to 30 degrees with the Humidex.

0: Today's Best Country, Country 105. Matt with you here. Starting this week, if you get a weather alert on your phone, it's more likely to just target your specific area, which is good. You won't get useless interruptions. Environment Canada saying they launched a new weather alert system that will give you warnings that just affect your area. Nice. So if you get a tornado warning, it means a tornado could hit where you are right now. Get into the basement. And if you don't get a tornado warning, you can just ignore the cow flying by your living room window.
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5: A mix of sun and cloud today. There is a 40% chance of showers, a risk of a thunderstorm as well, a high of 22, and a Humidex making it feel close to 30 degrees. Tonight, mainly clear, a low of 13, and tomorrow, sunny, a high of 25, and again, feeling close to 30 degrees with the Humidex.

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0: Today's best country, Country 105. That was The Chicks, Wide Open Spaces. They played at Boots and Hearts over the weekend. I didn't get to go, but I saw a few clips. Great show. They still have it. They're some of the best out there, aren't they? And they have paved the way for so many women in country music since they showed up on the scene. And we're going to feature some of those women coming up in our Women of Country Wednesday feature. That's coming up just after 12 o'clock.
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3: Good afternoon. I'm Phil DeLand. Before your news, just checking your roads. Highway 9 slow right now as you're passing through Humber Station Road. That's because of some continued construction and lane restrictions across that stretch. Similarly, very slow through Markdale today. The main stretch along Highway 10 is down to one lane from Gray Road 12 all the way north past the Ultramar. You can expect those delays for a while. Couple that with Gray Road 12 being closed outside of Markdale to West Back Line. There's not really many options to get around that area. If you see any issues on your drive, you can call us toll-free at 1-888-740-0105. In Orangeville, the connection of Hanson Boulevard is complete. Both College Avenue and Hanson are now open. This fall, transit will be expanded to the area. Keep in mind the speed limit on Hanson is 50 kilometers an hour. It goes down to 40 on College. Crews are now working on the next phase of development, so there will be construction equipment and vehicles in that stretch. Stevenson Memorial Hospital Foundation received $250,000 from Local 27 and Local 675 to help advance the redevelopment of the hospital. The Because of You We Can campaign is raising $80 million to help fund the new hospital that will expand patient care capacity, modernize services, and better meet the needs of one of the province's fastest growing regions. Police are asking for help from the public as they look for a stolen tractor from Southgate. Grey Bruce OPP are looking for the Deutz DX110 that was taken from a property on Southgate Road 10 near Southgate Road 19. It's green and believed to be a model between the years of 1983 and 1986. Investigators believe it was taken sometime between July 11th and August 1st. Nearly 30,000 people have signed a petition calling for U.S. Ambassador Pete Hoekstra to be kicked out of Canada. The petition accuses Hoekstra of undermining Canada-U.S. relations and interfering in Canadian politics. Also says he has normalized threats from the Trump administration to annex Canada. Green Party leader Elizabeth May will present the petition to the House of Commons this fall. Trade talks between the U.S. and Canada have been ramping up. Meanwhile, CBC is reporting that it has information that a potential framework agreement could be presented to Donald Trump on Monday, a couple of days before his latest tariffs are supposed to take effect. Meanwhile, there is a new report out that says if CUSMA ends, more than 200,000 jobs will be lost in the U.S. and about 100,000 in Canada. In sports this hour, the Blue Jays take on the Red Sox for game 3 of their 4-game set. Jose Soriano goes for the Jays. It's his second start since joining the team at the trade deadline. Toronto's won the first 2 games of this series and are 2.5 games back of the final wild card spot. That's news and sports. Your forecast is coming up next.
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1: Country 105 weather.
3: Cloudy with the chance of showers and thunderstorms throughout the day today. High around 23, feeling like 29 with the humidity. Clearing this evening, fog overnight tonight, low near 13. Sunny for tomorrow with that fog in the morning. Another hot and humid one, high 25, feeling more like 29. Right now in Alliston, it feels like 29. Orangeville feels like 28. And in Shelburne, it's 23, feeling like 28 as well. I'm Phil DeLand. Now you're up to date.
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0: That's Sarah Evans on our Women of Country Wednesday feature. Before that, we heard Kelsey Ballerini and Reba McEntire.
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6: Cloudy with a chance of showers and thunderstorms throughout the day today. High around 23, feeling like 29 with the humidity. Clearing this evening, fog overnight tonight, low near 13. Sunny for tomorrow with that fog in the morning. Another hot and humid one, high 25, feeling more like 29.

day, Potts Farm was a place to go. 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Jack and Jim were a few good men. 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You better mind your business, man. 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I'm tired of talking, man. Y'all ain't listening. The motor.

0: That's Tay Bay with Good Genes on today's Best Country, Country 105. Speaking of good jeans, Wrangler, they make a good pair of jeans, and they've recently teamed up with Tucker Wetmore for a whole line of clothing. It's called the Off Tour Collection. It's stuff that Tucker would wear when he's not on tour, some casual tank tops. There's pearl snap shirts. I love those. I love the snap buttons. 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And of course, some really nice jeans. So you too can look like Tucker Wetmore. In our dreams, anyway. Have you seen the new album cover? He's got his shirt off. He looks way better than I'll ever look.
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0: Aaron Pritchett on today's Best Country, Country 105. Well, if you live deep in the country, like a lot of you do in Dufferin County, you've got the best seat in the house for the meteor shower that's happening tonight, the Perseid meteor shower. You could see up to 50 meteors an hour streak across the night sky. With the show starting at 10 tonight, get your popcorn, get the kids in the car, and go out to a field somewhere where it's dark and just count the meteors you see. The kids will not want their iPad at all. Or they'll be complaining that I can watch meteor showers on my iPad. I can watch that on YouTube. Why am I here?
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4: Mostly cloudy today. Chance of showers and thunderstorms throughout the day. High 23. Humidex pushing it closer to 29. Clearing this evening with fog overnight tonight. Low 13. Fog tomorrow morning burning off rather quickly though. Sunny the rest of the way and a high of around 25. Again, Humidex going to make it feel more like 29.

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Today's Best Country, Country 105. That was Morgan Wallen. Coming up, we have Kane Brown and Dean Brody. First, here's Old Dominion. No such thing as a broken heart.

0: Country 105, today's best country. Matt with you here. If you run for politics, did you know that you have to swear allegiance to King Charles III? Except in Quebec, where they struck down that rule in 2022. It is a little outdated, isn't it? Anyways, but a lawyer is fighting to have that overturned, arguing that all the other provinces have to swear allegiance to the king under Canada's constitution, and Quebec is no different. But I can see why Quebec wouldn't want to swear an oath to an English king. They're French, right? But it's just one of those things you say that you don't really mean. You just do it like an apology to your sibling or your wedding vows, you know?
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3: Cloudy with a chance of showers and thunderstorms throughout the day today. High around 23, feeling like 29 with the humidity. Clearing this evening, fog overnight tonight, low near 13. Sunny for tomorrow with that fog in the morning. Another hot and humid one, high 25, feeling more like 29.

0: Today's best country, Country 105. Matt with you here. It's been a rough few years for Canada-United States relations, and it's not surprising that we're not really too fond of the Americans right now, but they seem to be a little more fond of us than we are of them. So there's a new survey out from Angus Reid found that 79% of Americans view Canadians favorably. So they like us, 79%, except only 45% of us view them positively. So we don't really like them, but they like us, kind of like your spouse.
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0: Today's best country, Country 105. Matt with you here. The Misty City Music Festival is coming to Niagara Falls. It'll be here before we know it, September 18th to the 20th. It's got a huge lineup. Over 20 artists. Brooks and Dunn, Jake Owen, John Pardee, Dustin Lynch, Lone Star, and more. We have so many great country music festivals here in Ontario in the summer. So this is just another one you can go to. September 18th to the 20th, MistyCityFestival.com is where you go for more information.
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5: Mostly cloudy today. Chance of showers and thunderstorms throughout the day. High 23. Humidex pushing it closer to 29. Clearing this evening with fog overnight tonight. Low 13. Fog tomorrow morning burning off rather quickly, though. Sunny the rest of the way and a high of around 25. Again, Humidex going to make it feel more like 29.

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Today's best country, Country 105. Matt with you here. Have you noticed that some products in the grocery store have gotten smaller? You're not imagining it. In fact, some woman found some proof. She found an old product, and it's clearly larger. I'll tell you the story after Zach Taupin, Dan and Shay. First, here is Josh Ross, single again.

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0: Today's Best Country, Country 105. Matt with you here. Now, you may have noticed if you're walking around the grocery store that certain products seem a little smaller than they were when you were younger. And I've thought, well, maybe this is just an old person thing. Classic example of things were better when I was younger. Well, case in point, Mars bars. They've gotten smaller. There was a British woman. 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That's how big they used to be. So the old chocolate bar from the 90s, 62.5 grams, 56% heavier than the 40 gram product that's out there on the shelves now. We're getting scammed.
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23: Cloudy with the chance of showers and thunderstorms throughout the day today. High around 23, feeling like 29 with the humidity. Clearing this evening, fog overnight tonight, low near 13. Sunny for tomorrow with that fog in the morning. Another hot and humid one, high 25, feeling more like 29.

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0: That's Brett Kissel on today's Best Country, Country 105. Before that, we heard Doc Walker and Taylor Swift. That's a catchy song. I knew it. I knew you. It's a good song. She's a good songwriter, and that is why she is being recognized by the Nashville Songwriters Hall of Fame. In fact, she's being inducted this year, and that makes her the youngest inductee ever into the Nashville Songwriters Hall of Fame. She's being inducted with Lyle Lovett, who's written a lot of great songs as well, as three other popular songwriters in Nashville. So good for Taylor. She knows how to write a good song. There's a reason she's doing well, because those songs get stuck in your ear.
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0: Josh Stumpf on today's Best Country, Country 105. Matt with you here. There was a football player down in Arkansas, was at a practice, put his helmet on, played for an hour or so practicing, took the helmet off and realized there was a venomous snake in his helmet while he was playing football. A 2 foot long cottonmouth snake. Fortunately, nothing bad happened. Wow, eh? This is totally why, in the middle of winter, I remind myself why I live in a climate where the air hurts my face. It's because there's no poisonous snakes, really, that want to kill me during a football practice. That's why we live here in the winter.
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4: Mostly cloudy today, chance of showers and thunderstorms throughout the day, high 23, Humidex pushing it closer to 29, clearing this evening with fog overnight tonight, low 13, fog tomorrow morning burning off rather quickly though, sunny the rest of the way and a high of around 25, again Humidex going to make it feel more like 29.

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Today's Best Country, Country 105. It's a Wednesday afternoon. I'm Paul Lang. How you doing? We classify our friends way too early in life. I'll tell you what I mean by that coming up in about 10 minutes. Lainey Wilson and Things a Man Ought to Know from Country 105.

0: Today's Best Country, Country 105, Nate Smith and Fix What You Didn't Break. It is a Wednesday afternoon. This is a story. You might actually even hear this on Casey tonight because he talks about those good news stories. New York Post says that Domino's Pizza employee recently saved a boy's birthday. The child's mother called Domino's Pizza in Australia to cancel a large order because none of her son's friends showed up for his birthday party. That's sad. The store manager, Miles, made a chocolate dessert pizza on the fly before delivering it to the young boy, saving his big day.
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2: Northbound 410, slow right now between the 407 and Queen Street. Other than that, things moving well locally, including Highway 9, 89, 10, and 124.
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2: A yellow severe thunderstorm watch has been issued for our listening area as we're going to continue with this cloudy sky. Showers and thunderstorms throughout the rest of the day today. Temperature steady near 21, feeling closer to 30 with the humidity. Clearing late this evening, fog overnight tonight, low 13. Sunny tomorrow with that fog in the morning, high around 25, feeling like 29.

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0: Today's Best Country, Country 105. There's a Dancing in the Country from Tyler Hubbard. It's a Wednesday afternoon. These are common mistakes that people make on their first date. We'll see. Talking too much about yourself. Oh, no. No. You talk about yourself all you like. I want to know exactly what you're like because I want to make sure that you are not like the last one. So, yeah, go at it. Drinking too much. Nope. Pound them back, sister. I want to see that other personality of yours. not asking questions. Yeah, you can't sit there like a hump. You know, you have to show some interest. Showing up late. Ugh. I dated a woman once who thought it was fashionable to be late. She thought she was the queen too, so that's another story in itself. But yeah, no, it's good to be on time or even early. I'm fine with that one too. And then lastly, talking about past relationships. Nope, I want to know everything about you because I want to make sure, again, that you're not like the last one.
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2: Northbound 410, slow right now between the 407 and Queen Street. Other than that, things moving well locally, including Highway 9, 89, 10, and 124.
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0: Today's Best Country, Country 105. There's Shaboozy and that cowgirl. How you doing? It's a Wednesday afternoon. Coming up by the 38th annual McDonald's Owen Sound Salmon Spectacular. 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
3: Good afternoon, I'm Phil DeLand. Before your news, just checking your roads. Still slow on the northbound 410 between the 407 and Queen Street. Seeing slowdowns as well on the northbound 400 as you're passing through Highway 9. Highway 9 itself slow westbound from 8th Concession over to Highway 27 in Schaumburg. Downtown into Shelburne, things are starting to move slowly near 124 and Centennial. That's because of lane restrictions. If you see any issues on your drive, you can call us toll-free at 1-888-740-0105. In Orangeville, the connection of Hanson Boulevard is complete and both College Avenue and Hanson are now open. This fall, transit will be expanded through that area. Keep in mind the speed limit on Hanson is 50 kilometers an hour and it goes down to 40 on College. Crews are now working on the next phase of development, so there will be construction equipment and vehicles in that stretch. About 30,000 people have signed a petition calling for U.S. Ambassador Pete Hoekstra to be kicked out of Canada. The petition accuses Hoekstra of undermining Canada-U.S. relations and interfering in Canadian politics. Also says he has normalized threats from Trump's administration to annex Canada. Green Party leader Elizabeth May will present the petition in the House of Commons this fall. Meanwhile, trade talks between the U.S. and Canada have been ramping up. CBC is reporting that it has information that a potential framework agreement could be presented to Donald Trump on Monday, a couple days before his latest tariffs are supposed to take effect. Meanwhile, there's a new report out that says if CUSMA ends, there are more than 200,000 jobs that will be lost in the United States and about 100,000 in Canada. Toronto's fire chief says the city's seen three battery-related fires in the past 24 hours. According to reports, the most recent blaze was at a building on George Street near Dundas and Jarvis. It involved lithium-ion batteries, the same as the other two blazes. If you live deep in the country, tonight's a good night for a meteor shower. The Perseid meteor shower will see up to 50 meteors an hour streaking across the night sky, with the show starting at 10 o'clock and running until about 4 a.m. The best place to view the meteor shower is in a dark area with no light pollution. Toyota's recalling more than 11,000 Camrys across Canada. Company says a display issue could cause the turn signals, hazard lights, and certain warning sounds to stop working. Issue affects 2025-2026 Camrys, and Toyota says you'll be contacted if your vehicle is affected. In sports this hour, Blue Jays take on the Red Sox for game 3 of their 4-game set. Jose Soriano will go for the Jays in his second start for the team since being picked up at the trade deadline. Toronto's won the first 2 games of the series and are 2.5 games back of the final wild card spot. That's news and sports. Your forecast is next.
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3: Environment Canada's issued a yellow severe thunderstorm watch for our listening area. That's going to continue throughout this afternoon with the chance of those showers and thunderstorms. Temperature steady near 21, humidity pushing it closer to 30. For tonight, things are going to start to clear late this evening. Fog overnight tonight, low near 13. Fog tomorrow morning, but sunny the rest of the way. High 25, feeling like 29. Right now in Alliston, it feels like 31, Orangeville feels like 30, and in Shelburne, it currently feels like 30 degrees as well. I'm Phil DeLand. Now you're up to date.
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2: This duo from Ottawa consists of Erica Brighthill, who's a dynamic bilingual country singer-songwriter. Her influences include Shania Twain and Carrie Underwood. She shared the stage with everyone from Dallas Smith to the Rivertown Saints. The other half of this duo is Dan Petty, who, when he was younger, spent most of his time playing guitar with his buddies, working on, as he puts it, his hopeless hockey slap shot, and getting turned down by girls. Nowadays, he counts his influences as Brad Paisley, Dean Brody, and Kenny Chesney. Erica and Dan have joined together for their first duet ever. It's called What If I Did?

0: Today's Best Country, Country 105 with Tim Hicks and the Pilots. It's a Wednesday afternoon. These are great places to go. If you remember back in July, a couple of weeks ago, it was stinking hot. Like, you didn't want to do anything. Well, if you're looking for some cool places to go, here you go. A friend of mine just got back from there. Matter of fact, Alaska. He left here around about early June. Not back yet. He just left Edmonton, and he's making his way back now. But, yeah. Off to Alaska, mid-50s to 70s. So what's that, like 15 to 20 degrees? That'd be ideal. Iceland, there's a cool spot, although take your jacket because it's like 40s to mid-50s. 40s, ew, that's like 7 to 10. Nah, that's a little too cool. That's the high. Oslo, Norway, room temperature all year long for high. Not all year long, shouldn't say that, through the summer. And then lastly, Ireland. Who cares what the weather's like? You're in the pub drinking. Country 105 traffic.
1: Still slow on the northbound 410 between the 407 and Queen Street. Seeing slowdowns as well on the northbound 400 as you're passing through Highway 9. Highway 9 itself slow westbound from 8th Concession over to Highway 27 in Schaumburg. Downtown into Shelburne, things are starting to move slowly near 124 and Centennial. That's because of lane restrictions.
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1: A yellow severe thunderstorm watch has been issued for our listening area as we're going to continue with this cloudy sky. Showers and thunderstorms throughout the rest of the day today. Temperature steady near 21, feeling closer to 30 with the humidity. Clearing late this evening, fog overnight tonight, low 13. Sunny tomorrow with that fog in the morning, high around 25, feeling like 29.

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0: back. Yep, tourist. And then lastly, walking slowly and looking confused. Oh, no, no, that's just Wednesday for me. Country 105 traffic.
1: Slowdowns continue on the northbound 410 between the 407 and Sandalwood Parkway. Also reports of a collision along Mayfield near the 410, so traffic getting on and off there is going to be quite slow. Highway 10 slow from 109 through to Hockley Road in Orangeville. Commuter traffic there, same with the northbound 400 through Highway 9.
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1: Country 105 weather. Environment Canada's issued a yellow severe thunderstorm watch for our listening area. That's going to continue throughout this afternoon with the chance of those showers and thunderstorms. Temperature steady near 21, humidity pushing it closer to 30. For tonight, things are going to start to clear late this evening. Fog overnight tonight, low near 13. Fog tomorrow morning, but sunny the rest of the way. High 25, feeling like 29.

0: Today's Best Country, Country 105, and Jade Eagleson, and She Didn't Know. It's a Wednesday afternoon. It's August the 12th. I mentioned that because of this. A couple of weeks ago, I saw this, and I wanted to mention it earlier, and I forgot. And now it's supposed to have happened today. There was a video out. I'm sure I saw it on TikTok. I saw it on Facebook as well, of how we were supposed to have 7 seconds without gravity. So we were going to float for 7 seconds, which sounds like fun, but it's not. Now, it's not going to happen. NASA has already said that this is fake. They didn't say anything about this at all, although that's what was in the report. But if you can imagine, gravity is 32 feet per second squared. I didn't know that. I had to go search for that. But can you imagine if you do 32 feet per second squared, you're 500 feet in the air in 7 seconds. Like, that's how far you are. So if that's the case, also, for us to not have gravity, that means that the Earth stopped rotating. And the Earth is rotating, although it doesn't feel like it, at 1,000 miles an hour right now. So for the Earth to stop suddenly, and we go 500 feet in the air, we're going to be out somewhere in Lake Huron when the gravity comes back again. So I really hope you can swim.
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3: Good evening. I'm Phil DeLand. Before your news, just checking your roads. Slowdowns continue on the northbound 410 between the 407 and Sandalwood Parkway. Also reports of a collision along Mayfield near the 410, so traffic getting on and off there is going to be quite slow. Highway 10 slow from 109 through to Hockley Road in Orangeville. Commuter traffic there, same with the northbound 400 through Highway 9. If you see any issues on your drive, call us toll-free at 1-888-740-0105. In Orangeville, the connection of Hanson Boulevard is complete, and both College Avenue and Hanson are now open. This fall, transit will be expanded through that area. Keep in mind the speed limit on Hanson is 50 kilometers an hour, and it goes down to 40 on College. Crews are now working on the next phase of development, so there will be construction equipment and vehicles in that stretch. About 30,000 people have signed a petition calling for U.S. Ambassador Pete Hoekstra to be kicked out of Canada. The petition accuses Hoekstra of undermining Canada-U.S. relations and interfering in Canadian politics. Also says he has normalized threats from Trump's administration to annex Canada. Green Party leader Elizabeth May will present the petition in the House of Commons this fall. Meanwhile, trade talks between the U.S. and Canada have been ramping up. CBC is reporting that it has information that a potential framework agreement could be presented to Donald Trump on Monday, a couple days before his latest tariffs are supposed to take effect. Meanwhile, there's a new report out that says if CUSMA ends, there are more than 200,000 jobs that will be lost in the United States and about 100,000 in Canada. Toronto's fire chief says the city's seen three battery-related fires in the past 24 hours. According to reports, the most recent blaze was at a building on George Street near Dundas and Jarvis. It involved lithium-ion batteries, the same as the other two blazes. If you live deep in the country, tonight's a good night for a meteor shower. The Perseid meteor shower will see up to 50 meteors an hour streaking across the night sky, with the show starting at 10 o'clock and running until about 4 a.m. The best place to view the meteor shower is in a dark area with no light pollution. Toyota's recalling more than 11,000 Camrys across Canada. Company says a display issue could cause the turn signals, hazard lights, and certain warning sounds to stop working. Issue affects 2025-2026 Camrys, and Toyota says you'll be contacted if your vehicle is affected. In sports this hour, Blue Jays take on the Red Sox for game three of their four-game set. Jose Soriano will go for the Jays in his second start for the team since being picked up at the trade deadline. Toronto's won the first two games of the series and are 2.5 games back of the final wild card spot. That's news and sports. Your forecast is next.
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4: Country 105 weather.
3: Cloud showers continuing through this evening, but clearing as we roll towards midnight with the temperature cooling to around 15 and with the humidity starting to lift as well. Fog overnight tonight, low near 13. Fog tomorrow morning, but sunny all day as well. High near 25, feeling like 29. Right now it feels like 31 in Alliston, feels like 30 in Orangeville, and in Shelburne it's 24, feeling like 30 with the humidity. I'm Phil DeLand. 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
1: Today's Best Country, Country 105. John Pardee and Boots Off. How you doing? It's a Wednesday. Today is National Sons and Daughters Day today. It's also Play in the Sand Day today. I have no problem with that one. Bring your pan. In the year 2000, Lone Star was at the top of the charts with... with What About Now, back in 2000, and then 2017, the number one song.
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4: Slowdowns continue on the northbound 410 between the 407 and Sandalwood Parkway. Also reports of a collision along Mayfield near the 410. So traffic getting on and off there is going to be quite slow. Highway 10 slow from 109 through to Hockley Road in Orangeville. Commuter traffic there. Same with the northbound 400 through Highway 9.
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4: A yellow severe thunderstorm watch has been issued for our listening area as we're going to continue with this cloudy sky. Showers and thunderstorms throughout the rest of the day today. Temperature steady near 21, feeling closer to 30 with the humidity. Clearing late this evening, fog overnight tonight, low 13. Sunny tomorrow with that fog in the morning, high around 25, feeling like 29.

0: Today's Best Country, Country 105. There's Dierks Bentley in gold. It's a Wednesday afternoon. Celebrating birthdays today, or actually, he would have been. He turned 99 today if he was still alive. Cold hard facts about life, the green grass of home. Porter Wagoner would have been celebrating his birthday today. Also would have been celebrating his birthday, a big name in country music. Buck Owens was born on this day in 1929. He was born in Memphis. You'll remember him as Love at First Bite. Did other great stuff on TV as well as in movies. George Hamilton would have been celebrating his birthday. Also, back in 39, the former premier of Saskatchewan, Roy Romano, would have been celebrating his birthday today. This guy's a great tennis player. 14 Grand Slam singles. He won the Grand Slam Cup in 90 and then 97, the Davis Cup in 92 and 95. He turns 55 today. Pete Sampras celebrating his birthday. And another big athlete would have been celebrating or is celebrating her birthday today. She turns 48. She's won 4 Olympic gold medals for Canada. Haley Wickenheiser is 48 years old today. If you know somebody celebrating a birthday, send it to us. Just go to our website, country105.ca. 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
1: Slowdowns continue on the northbound 410 between the 407 and Sandalwood Parkway. Also reports of a collision along Mayfield near the 410. So traffic getting on and off there is going to be quite slow. Highway 10 slow from 109 through to Hockley Road in Orangeville. Commuter traffic there. Same with the northbound 400 through Highway 9.
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1: Environment Canada's issued a yellow severe thunderstorm watch for our listening area. That's going to continue throughout this afternoon with the chance of those showers and thunderstorms. Temperature steady near 21, humidity pushing it closer to 30. For tonight, things are going to start to clear late this evening. Fog overnight tonight, low near 13. Fog tomorrow morning, but sunny the rest of the way. High 25, feeling like 29.

0: Today's Best Country, Country 105 with Megan Patrick in a safe place to break. It's a Wednesday night. I'm out of here. Casey Clark and Sasha coming in next. Me and you tomorrow at 3, right here on Country 105.
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2: Good evening. I'm Phil DeLand. Before your news, just checking your roads. Slowdowns continue on the northbound 410 between the 407 and Sandalwood Parkway. Also reports of a collision along Mayfield near the 410, so traffic getting on and off there is going to be quite slow. Highway 10 slow from 109 through to Hockley Road in Orangeville. Commuter traffic there, same with the northbound 400 through Highway 9. If you see any issues on your drive, call us toll-free at 1-888-740-0105. In Orangeville, the connection of Hanson Boulevard is complete, and both College Avenue and Hanson are now open. This fall, transit will be expanded through that area. Keep in mind the speed limit on Hanson is 50 kilometers an hour, and it goes down to 40 on College. Crews are now working on the next phase of development, so there will be construction equipment and vehicles in that stretch. About 30,000 people have signed a petition calling for U.S. Ambassador Pete Hoekstra to be kicked out of Canada. The petition accuses Hoekstra of undermining Canada-U.S. relations and interfering in Canadian politics. Also says he has normalized threats from Trump's administration to annex Canada. Green Party leader Elizabeth May will present the petition in the House of Commons this fall. Meanwhile, trade talks between the U.S. and Canada have been ramping up. CBC is reporting that it has information that a potential framework agreement could be presented to Donald Trump on Monday, a couple days before his latest tariffs are supposed to take effect. Meanwhile, there's a new report out that says if CUSMA ends, there are more than 200,000 jobs that will be lost in the United States and about 100,000 in Canada. Toronto's fire chief says the city's seen three battery-related fires in the past 24 hours. According to reports, the most recent blaze was at a building on George Street near Dundas and Jarvis. It involved lithium-ion batteries, the same as the other two blazes. If you live deep in the country, tonight's a good night for a meteor shower. The Perseid meteor shower will see up to 50 meteors an hour streaking across the night sky, with the show starting at 10 o'clock and running until about 4 a.m. The best place to view the meteor shower is in a dark area with no light pollution. Toyota's recalling more than 11,000 Camrys across Canada. Company says a display issue could cause the turn signals, hazard lights, and certain warning sounds to stop working. Issue affects 2025-2026 Camrys, and Toyota says you'll be contacted if your vehicle is affected. In sports this hour, Blue Jays take on the Red Sox for game three of their four-game set. Jose Soriano will go for the Jays in his second start for the team since being picked up at the trade deadline. Toronto's won the first two games of the series and are 2.5 games back of the final wild card spot. That's news and sports. Your forecast is next.
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4: The Which Bin tool says green bin.
3: How can I use the Which Bin tool?
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2: Cloud showers continuing through this evening, but clearing as we roll towards midnight, with the temperature cooling to around 15 and with the humidity starting to lift as well. Fog overnight tonight, low near 13. Fog tomorrow morning, but sunny all day as well. High near 25, feeling like 29. Right now it feels like 31 in Alliston, feels like 30 in Orangeville, and in Shelburne it's 24, feeling like 30 with the humidity. I'm Phil DeLand. 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
0: 1-800-990-2448. That's how you get a hold of us. The good stuff, great feeling story coming up. We head to the beach for a wedding.
3: Okay.
0: That starts off nice, then goes a little sideways. What could happen at a beach during a wedding? A whole bunch of things.
3: Yeah. There's endless water. There's lots of sand.
0: Right. So we'll get to that. And the 60-minute rule. At a restaurant, you hear about this when you go and you have reservations, you get there and the hostess says, you got to be out in 60 minutes.
3: And it really depends on, you know, what you're there for. If you're just there to quickly eat and go, great. But what if you're there to take in the atmosphere? You need more time.
0: What is your threshold as well? That's coming up.
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5: Slowdowns continue on the northbound 410 between the 407 and Sandalwood Parkway. Also reports of a collision along Mayfield near the 410. So traffic getting on and off there is going to be quite slow. Highway 10 slow from 109 through to Hockley Road in Orangeville. Commuter traffic there. Same with the northbound 400 through Highway 9.
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1: Yeah, man, that's the good stuff.
2: This is where we celebrate amazing things that people are doing at weddings. We call this the good stuff. This happened at a seaside wedding at the Channel Islands. Became unexpected guests to the wedding in a sudden crisis and an unforgettable rescue. So Abby and Tony Clark are tying the knot on the beach. Sitting there. Exchanging vows, looking into each other's eyes. Small guests, around 15 on the beach. And they're about to exchange their vows when this bee kept buzzing around Abby's face. Swatting at the bee, Abby inadvertently set her engagement ring flying.
3: Oh, no!
2: Hitting the sand and disappearing.
4: Oh, that's horrible.
2: The ceremony halted. Just like everybody, all 15 dropped to their knees, desperately combing through the sand of the beach. But the ring was nowhere to be found. Determined not to let that mishap derail their long-awaited moment, the couple decided to press forward and complete the vow, and their vows ringless.
3: Ooh, and I know that's such an important time in your life, but how are you not thinking about that in the back of your mind,
2: gosh, like,
3: right?
2: Do you take? I do take. We do all take.
3: Yeah.
2: But there's no ring to take. We do take.
3: Oh,
2: I
3: no.
2: do take. So behind the scenes, a guest made a quick call to Steve Andrews, a local firefighter who runs a volunteer metal detecting service called Jersey Lost Ring.
3: Love it.
2: Steve rushes to the beach, fired up his equipment, uncovered the ring in the sand in less than 10 minutes rather than interrupting the reception. So he has the ring, doesn't say anything to anybody. He quietly goes over to the person that called him, gave the ring back, quietly stepped back. Just as Abby and Tony stepped up to cut their wedding cake, the Toastmaster handed over the mic for a surprise announcement.
1: Yeah, man, that's the good stuff.
2: I got the ring.
3: Yay.
2: That is super awesome.
3: Yes.
2: That's crazy, eh? Steve Andrews there for 10 minutes. Finds the ring.
3: Yeah, that's impressive.
2: A ring in the sand on a beach.
3: Wow. That's impossible.
2: That's nutty. That's nutty. Well, listen, if you have some good stuff, let's celebrate it. You can contact us through our website.
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9: Cloud showers continuing through this evening, but clearing as we roll towards midnight with the temperature cooling to around 15 and with the humidity starting to lift as well. Fog overnight tonight, low near 13. Fog tomorrow morning, but sunny all day as well. High near 25, feeling like 29.

0: Country 105, playing today's best country. As we get to it with your restaurant reservations, have you noticed lately that when you make a reservation, you go to said restaurant, not all of them, but some of them, and they have this new policy where the host or hostess tells you you have a time limit to that table, anywhere between 2 hours, 90 minutes, sometimes 60 minutes.
1: Ooh, yikes. And that's usually for busy restaurants, probably like a Friday, Saturday kind of situation where they need a higher turnover, I would assume.
0: And I get it. That's, you know, more people, more money. I get it.
1: And because some people do just sit there and they sip on water for 45 minutes. Okay. And it's like, we got to go, right?
0: Sip on water.
1: What?
0: Yeah, okay.
1: Some people do.
0: Maybe they do.
1: Some people are really thirsty.
0: That's where I'm going to get hydrated. Okay.
1: Yeah.
0: Okay, so what's the threshold, though? Like, what's the minimum that you're willing to still go in there, but they say, listen, you got to leave in, let's say, an hour.
1: Okay, I would say an hour is probably my threshold. If they said 45 minutes, I'd be like, nah,
0: no.
1: I need more time.
0: Yeah.
1: And it obviously depends on the situation, mm-hmm. too. Like if it's a big birthday dinner and a bunch of people are coming and we're planning on having a couple cocktails and maybe sharing some appies, then I don't know if an hour is long enough. But if it's just like me and a friend quickly, like we have to eat, you know,
0: eat and burn,
1: like an hour is totally fine.
0: I don't know about that. That seems a little rushed. Julie, would you, at 60 minutes, would you go or would you leave? Would you stay? What?
2: It depends. I'm just going to have an appie and well, maybe one bevy. Sure, why not?
1: Okay. But if it's more of an event, like if you're, you know, getting a bunch of friends together and you plan on socializing a bit more, is an hour enough?
2: No.
1: Yeah. It's too quick.
0: Well, Sasha said she'd still go, though.
2: Well, maybe do a little pub crawl. Start there and then see where you end up.
0: Oh, that's a good idea.
1: That's true. And don't get me wrong. I've pulled many a shifts, like Sunday fun day
0: or happy hour kind of things. Yeah.
1: But if it's just strictly like, hey, I'm hungry and I'm here to like nourish myself, I can get in and out in an hour.
0: I'm more of a loungy kind of guy. Like I like to sit there and take up some space. You know what I mean? Like if it's just me and another person, I'll make a rezzo for the corner booth and ensure that I have lots of room. You know what I mean? Well, I got to put my bags down.
1: Oh, all your bags?
0: All my luggage. You know, all my accessories. Like, where am I going to hang my my dinner jacket? Right?
2: Okay, stop it.
1: You got to stop.
0: Yeah, I'm stopping. Country 105 traffic.
3: Slowdowns continue on the northbound 410 between the 407 and Sandalwood Parkway. Also reports of a collision along Mayfield near the 410. So traffic getting on and off there is going to be quite slow. Highway 10 slow from 109 through to Hockley Road in Orangeville. Commuter traffic there. Same with the northbound 400 through Highway 9.
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0: Today's Best Country, Country 105. So if you just popped in, here's the scenario. You made reservations at fill-in-the-blank restaurant. You walk up and the hostess is there to greet you. They inform you, even though you have a reservation and they are expecting you, they tell you, sir, however, you only have the table for, let's say, 60 minutes.
1: Ooh, that's just enough time, I think. If it was anything less, I don't think I'd want to go to that restaurant.
0: Yeah, I feel a little rushed.
1: Yeah, totally.
0: At 60 minutes, I feel a little rushed.
1: So is that too short for you?
0: That's too short for me.
1: Are you more like 90 minutes?
0: You'd
1: be okay? Even then?
0: Yeah, even then.
1: What are you doing?
0: I'm doing lots.
1: I'm doing laps.
0: Oh, my
1: I'm,
0: gosh. People love me there.
1: Yeah, right.
0: I love them right back.
1: Okay. Gotcha. Yeah. You got to get off the table.
0: I got to meet other tables.
1: Kiss some babies.
0: Check in.
1: Sure.
0: Talk to the staff. You know. You don't do that?
1: Go back to the kitchen. Put your hands on your hips and make sure everyone's doing their job.
0: Hey, gang. Hey, fam. What's happening back here? How many smiles am I checking in with? See? Stuff like that.
1: Oh, I'm sure they love that.
0: Oh, they can't get enough of it.
1: So you need a lot of time.
0: A lot of time. Sean, a lot of time. I need a lot of time. Okay, so same scenario. Are you staying? Are you leaving? 60 minutes is the time frame. What do you think?
2: Probably not. No, I've had that experience happen before. And they said, listen, we got another table. You have to be cleared out of here. And I think it was like 45, 60 minutes.

0: I mean, wow. That's fine. We'll find someplace else. We'll go. We'll clear your table for you. Yeah, you lose a tip, but whatever. If we're not out there and out quick, well, that's our choice because that's what we're paying for.
1: Yeah, that's it.
2: Yeah. Totally. The
1: there
2: experience.
1: There he is. There's our guy.
2: Yeah.
1: There's our guy, Sean. There he is.
0: If I want to be up and out in a certain amount of time, that's what McDonald's is for.
2: Totally. Yeah.
1: Bravo. There he is again. There he is. Okay? That's what I'm talking about right there.
0: I appreciate the applause. You know what? That kind of starts my day off on a right
1: there. There you go.
2: Yeah.
1: Now you can kick a hole in the day.
0: If you guys could also give me an attaboy, you're like, attaway. Good
1: attaboy.
0: Job.
1: Here's our guy. Here's attaboy. Here we go, champ. Get you in there. Hey. Come on.
0: Yeah, right on. Thanks, guys.
1: Who does it better? I don't know. I just don't know.
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5: Some cloud and showers continuing through this evening. Good news is that'll start to clear up as we roll towards midnight. Humidity is expected to lift as well, meaning the temperature is going to cool to about 15 degrees. Overnight tonight, clear, but some fog developing, low near 13. Fog again tomorrow morning, but gone rather early. Sunny all day, high 25, feeling like 29.

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0: Another round, a quick draw for Casey's cash up for grabs is $25 from the Casey Clark Show bank account. This is a bank account that resides basically right there. It's, just sitting right beside us.
4: Yeah, because we don't get money from anywhere else.
0: No, it's that's $25 in a zero interest account.
4: Wow.
0: Nobody's interested in that account.
4: Nobody's interested at all.
0: Yeah, that's why. Okay, and we'll play with Charmaine coming up. Also, camping. This is one of the things that we stumbled on during a conversation with campers and non-campers. Like, it's either or.
4: Yeah, I don't think anyone's lukewarm on camping. No. Either you love it or you had an experience where you're like, I'm never doing this again.
0: We're going to ask you what happened to make you not love it or to love it coming up.
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1: The topic is your love or dislike for camping. Okay.
2: Yeah, and like, what was the gateway to you liking camping? Because it's a tough sell for some people.
1: Lisa, you have this great story about a great family camping trip with your family and your mom and everybody else. So how old were you?
3: So I think I'm about 8. My cousins are about 18. She has friends. And then everyone got sick,
2: literally caught the bug.
3: Out the back door, sick. Like,
1: oh, yeah.
3: We were in a tent trailer.
1: You had the scoots.
3: There was a tent trailer, so there's no bathroom in it.
1: Uh-huh.
3: And my poor little mom, she's wearing a nightie, and she walked. She didn't know what she was going to do. She walked to the bathroom. All the bathrooms were occupied by people that were sick. Some people that were in our camping party. So she just kept on walking, and then she just walked into the lake.
1: No, she had to poo-poo in the lake.
2: Oh, no.
3: She had no choice. She didn't know what she was going to do.
1: And you know what happens when you poo-poo in the lake? It floats. It chases after you.
2: Stop it.
3: So, yeah. Anyways, she's just like, my mom was just, she's not here any longer.
1: Mama.
3: She's just this little tiny thing.
1: Yeah. Okay.
3: So elegantly in the lake, and she went.
1: Well, listen, that's going to spoil anybody's opinion about anything.
3: We camped every year after that. It was just a story.
2: Bring it on.
1: Kids, get that out of your image, out of your mind.
2: Pack some extra underwear. We're doing this.
1: We learned a valuable lesson, didn't we?
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6: Cloud showers continuing through this evening, but clearing as we roll towards midnight with the temperature cooling to around 15 and with the humidity starting to lift as well. Fog overnight tonight, low near 13. Fog tomorrow morning, but sunny all day as well. High near 25, feeling like 29.

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1: The topic is your love or dislike for camping. Okay.
2: Yeah, and like, what was the gateway to you liking camping? Because it's a tough sell for some people.
1: Lisa, you have this great story about a great family camping trip with your family and your mom and everybody else. So how old were you?
3: So I think I'm about 8. My cousins are about 18. She has friends. And then everyone got sick, like, you know.
2: Oh, literally caught the bug.
3: Out the back door, sick. Like,
1: oh, yeah.
3: We were in a tent trailer.
1: You had the scoots.
3: There was a tent trailer, so there's no bathroom in it. And my poor little mom, she's wearing a nightie, and she walked. She didn't know what she was going to do. She walked to the bathroom. All the bathrooms were occupied by people that were sick. Some people that were in our camping party. So she just kept on walking, and then she just walked into the lake.
1: No, she had to poo-poo in the lake.
2: Oh, no.
3: She had no choice. She didn't know what she was going to do.
1: And you know what happens when you poo-poo in the lake? It floats. It chases after you.
2: Stop it.
3: So, yeah. Anyways, she's just like, my mom was just, she's not here any longer.
1: Mama.
3: She's just this little tiny thing.
1: Yeah. Okay.
3: So elegantly in the lake, and she went.
1: Well, listen, that's going to spoil anybody's opinion about anything.
3: We camped every year after that. It was just a story.
2: Bring it on.
1: Kids, get that out of your image, out of your mind.
2: Pack some extra underwear. We're doing this.
1: We learned a valuable lesson, didn't we?
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1: If you just popped in, we're talking about getting the camping bug, because it's probably about a 50-50 shake to people who absolutely love camping, to people who absolutely hate camping.
2: And I think most people have camped at some point in their lives.
1: Oh, yeah, I think so,
2: whether you had a good experience or a bad, I guess, is what, you know, determines whether or not you're going to continue to camp. It's just such a tough... Like, I have a really tough time getting convinced to go camping. And now that I've determined that I'm not a camper.
1: Sure.
2: When I camp, I have to mooch everything.
1: Well, yeah, you don't have any
2: I don't
1: stuff.
2: Have any yeah, equipment. So then yeah. I kind of feel bad, too. And I'm just constantly, like, sleeping in other people's sleeping bags,
1: Ew.
2: Using their tent.
1: No, come on. You don't do the sleeping. Yeah, okay.
2: Well, like, I borrow it.
1: Yeah, okay.
2: What?
1: You know what you do when you sleep, right? You sweat.
2: Yeah.
1: Skin falls off.
2: Yeah, but you can wash sleeping bags.
1: Yeah, I know. Who washes their sleeping bags?
2: I have.
1: Okay.
2: I actually have a sleeping bag, which is weird now that I think about it. Why do I have a sleeping
1: bag?
2: Yeah.
1: What are you doing?
2: I probably mooched it off someone.
1: And just kept it?
2: And told them, hey, I'll take it home and wash it.
1: Yeah.
2: And now it's mine.
1: Yeah.
2: So there Good we go. I guess I'm ready to go camping.
1: You and your sleeping bag.
2: Yeah.
1: Way you go. Okay.
2: Thanks.
1: Lucy, you said you guys love camping, spending time with the family because it was a cheap vacation with the kids. Here's the thing, though. You got to spend so much money just kind of like for the gear and stuff.
3: Yes, you do, but we've still got that very first gear we got at Canadian Tire for $70. And it's literally a 10-man tent. And we've still got it. We actually gone from a tent to a tent trailer, and now we have a camper. So.
1: Well, look at you. Oh. Look at the Joneses up the street.
2: Yeah,
1: hey?
2: Just upgrading every summer.
1: Oh, my gosh, a paved driveway and all. Oh, yeah. You know, it's one of those "you know you made it when" moments, huh?
3: Oh, absolutely. Yeah, we've arrived.
1: Yeah, good time Charlie's up the street.
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5: Some cloud and showers continuing through this evening. Good news is that'll start to clear up as we roll towards midnight. Humidity is expected to lift as well, meaning the temperature is going to cool to about 15 degrees. Overnight tonight, clear, but some fog developing, low near 13. Fog again tomorrow morning, but gone rather early. Sunny all day, high 25, feeling like 29.